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3: Perth's weather, a sunny start to the weekend, 24 today and 24 again tomorrow for Saturday. Partly cloudy, dropping to 21 degrees on Sunday. 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
5: Well, the grand final might have been nearly a week ago, but if you think that's it for sport, no. They're already getting started for next year.
6: Yes.
5: Lots of movements, comings and goings, and we're going to find out about all of that. And there's another grand final happening this weekend as well. Barra to tell us all about it. Very soon on Gold 96 FM.

0: It's Friday. It's Perth's More Music Breakfast with Lisa and Russell. And being Friday,
1: when you hit off with your mates and you just crack gags,
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1: Added a lot of colour, humour.
3: Time.
1: He went to boss level
3: for Barra's Bits.
1: Have some of this. Bang.
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5: Hello.
6: Morning, mate.
7: Morning, guys. Yeah,
6: it's not over, is it?
7: Well, it's not over, but the AFL season, I suppose, the Australian rules footy season is over, although Darwin starts this weekend,
6: the
7: NTFL.
6: But the movements are already starting, aren't they?
7: Yeah, like, lots of trading and that.
6: Never
7: Dockers had all their exit
5: really
7: interviews yesterday.
5: Yeah.
7: And so it's, I think they rolled into Mad Monday into Mad Friday, the boys. And so I was looking at all the anchor venues in Frio, so there'll be some sore heads. The Frio Haunts, they might be at the Federal, South Beach Hotel maybe. The Rays, very popular. They look after the players down there.
5: Right.
7: Sail and Anchor. Left Bank. Who else have we got? Eight Knots Tavern, I reckon I'll have a crack at as well.
6: You reckon they'll just do the lap?
7: I reckon that's sort of the way. They want to pay, you know, their respects to everyone who supported them over the journey. And anyway, book it up to Barra and Lisa and Russ if you like,
6: no,
7: guys.
6: No. They'll be getting free drinks anyway.
7: Yeah, exactly. That's why I said it. So, yeah, Mad Thursday into Friday. Then surgeries. And Young, you told us he's having his tonsils out, which is a bit unusual. Then they all go overseas. So what did Youngie say? He's going,
5: to Japan.
7: Yeah, with Chappie and Carl Warner off to Japan. Barred from skiing, though.
5: Really?
7: Yeah. So
6: not even allowed on the chairlift.
7: I think they said Japan, yes. Skiing, no. Please don't do anything fun. Actually, you know, you had a few tips for him, didn't you, Lise? Was it snow bears or
5: snow
7: bears?
5: Monkeys?
7: Snow monkeys.
5: Yeah. So he's going to try to get along to the snow monkeys.
6: As long as they don't attack.
5: No, they're not that kind of.
7: Do you feed the monkeys? Like
5: no,
7: in Bali?
5: They sit in the hot pools and just look like old men just enjoy it.
6: They look beautiful. They look like AFL players.
5: Apparently
6: when they're
5: get a bit shriveled. Yes.
6: When
5: doing
6: the.
5: Apparently they get a bit grumpy, but you'll be fine.
7: They look like Libba. I just said that. Sumo wrestling, the Coomers.
6: That's out.
7: You know what the Coomers are?
5: The Coomers?
7: They're the Bears. They call
5: the
7: Bears called Coomers.
5: Right.
7: And you can feed the Bears.
5: Okay.
7: Or maybe that way. Is that he's going up Mount Fuji as well, I believe.
5: Yes.
7: Going to climb Mount Fuji.
5: Well, yeah.
7: Can you get injured climbing Mount Fuji?
6: Well,
7: no.
6: If you slip.
5: You can get injured crossing that big, giant, you know, intersection.
6: Yes.
5: Probably. Oh, more right. So.
7: You have to have been there.
5: Mm.
7: And mostly they'll be in Mario Kart gaming arcades, I think. That's what I believe. So you know the collective bargaining agreement between the players and the AFL? It actually says in there that you need permission for dangerous or hazardous activities, including extreme sports, rock climbing, hang gliding, parachuting and bungee jumping.
5: Oh, yes.
7: So if you're going to do any of that,
5: so. Mm-hmm.
7: And it restricts non-commercial flying as well.
5: Okay.
7: So they really tighten up on them as well.
5: Well.
7: And you mentioned there's trading going on. Well, former Demon Todd Viney was in Perth this week.
5: Son of the most famously bitten finger in the league.
7: Yes, I thought you were going to say the best looking guy going around as well, Todd Viney.
5: I've got no idea what he looks like. Jack Viney?
7: Jack Viney and
5: Jack
7: Todd.
5: Viney.
7: So Todd's the dad.
6: Todd's
7: sorry.
6: The dad.
7: Jack,
6: yeah, that's
7: Jack,
6: right.
7: I'm saying Jack. That's what I wrote. Todd. I played against Todd.
6: I can't believe.
5: Chris Lewis bit his finger.
6: Yeah, that's
5: yeah.
7: Allegedly.
5: I beg your pardon. Allegedly bit his finger in the 90s.
7: And he deserved it.
6: I knew the Eagles were going for experience, but I don't think they're bringing dad back.
7: That's right. Well, Jack, anyway, he had a physical. I think the biggest question they asked him, how are you with children? Because he's like 32 and after players are like 18.
6: You know what I mean?
7: So, and he's probably going around.
6: Can you be in a carer role?
7: He's a real standard driver too. So they're getting him there to drive standards, okay? And is that sort of a hard trainer?
5: What
7: you
5: does
7: know?
5: That mean, drive standards?
7: Just everything is done at 100% properly, yeah.
6: Set the standard.
7: No cutting corners. Like he'll pull out all the phone charges and stuff and that sort of stuff.
5: So that's like an individual job to drive the standards.
7: Well, I think that's why they're getting him because he's 32, so.
5: You're in charge of standards.

0: Standards. I want to set
1: who's
0: a culture.
1: The standards
0: I guess,
1: guy
0: isn't
1: around
0: it?
1: Here. Is that Greg? Who's the standards?
2: No, there is. We
3: I
2: don't
3: think
2: have.
3: We have no standards. We have to take care
2: there's,
3: of our own standards.
2: There's a position pending here at Gold 96 FM. We need someone to set standards.
1: Stop mocking the footy. And you know, you can't take your phone into the Eagles when you're a player either. You have to hand it over. So you go in at 8, hand it over, and you get it back at 2.
3: Well, how
1: two.
3: Do they make their little TikTok video?
1: No, that's all up. Not till afterwards, Harley.
3: Yeah, exactly.
1: Chris Fagan has stepped down as coach.
3: Yeah.
1: I love
3: going
1: this.
3: Out on a high.
1: Yeah, he won 3
2: on
1: flags.
2: His terms.
1: And he had one more year to run his contract. He's 65. He's the first coach to actually sack a club.
2: Yes.
1: He's finally.
2: Yeah.
1: They got you before you got me, you buggers.
3: No one's more relieved than Lee Matthews.
1: Yeah, that's
2: true.
1: That's right. 100-year
3: well,
1: record.
2: What if he went and did 4 in a row?
3: Yeah.
1: So he said, righto, Brisbane, I'm done. Thanks for everything. Don't call me. Yeah. I'll call you. Yeah. So one of the all-time greats.
2: He's earned it.
3: He has.
1: After the break, I'll tell you about the Sydney Swans. They're tying themselves in knots. They had their best and fairest last night, and one of the Pullman 5-1. They didn't know how to handle it, and then there was like, what do we say? And oh my God. Unbelievable.
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10: Factor in the new crash in Hammersley Reed Highway eastbound after Mitchell Freeway. The right lane's closed by incident response. Police on site and traffic is slow on the approach. Breakdown remains too in Balcatta. Mitchell Freeway south before Erindale Road. It's in the left emergency lane. Mitchell Freeway south by the slow Reed Highway through to Erindale Road. JB Hi-Fi is got crazy deals on computers this week. Get 45% off the Dell 15 laptop, smashed at a $749 while stocks last at JB Hi-Fi. If there's anything else, please call our traffic hotline on 9323 9696. It's Christy with the latest Perth traffic.
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14: 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Pretty good, mate?
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2: Now, a bit of a strange one. Last night was the Sydney Swans Best and Fairest, actually, Club Champion Awards. And are they tying themselves in knots? So they must have known that one of the Pullman Five, Isaac Heaney.
3: But like the main
2: dude.
3: Is
2: going to win it. Third consecutive. So they actually had changed the award from Best and Fairest to Most Valuable Player.
3: Oh, dear.
0: Oh, so really?
2: They wanted to take the fairest bit out.
3: Oh, look over there.
2: Then they didn't run a live stream. You know how normally you can tap in and watch it?
0: Yeah.
2: And then when he wins, he wasn't allowed to go. So the Pullman Five was banned from going to the event. So then they've obviously pre-recorded something.
3: So, I mean, the irony of someone who was banned from attending winning the Best and Fairest is just...
2: No, sorry, the Most Valuable Player.
3: Well,
0: it was up until the last minute.
3: Prince.
2: And then he bobs up on the screen. He says, when I was told about this honour, it was the first time I smiled and felt positive about the future in a long time. While I wasn't able to attend the awards, I look forward to seeing you all again in person very soon. From the depths of my heart, I'm truly sorry for putting you through this extreme difficulty.
0: Freudian slip.
2: you've had to endure, as it's made a huge impact on our club. Every single day I was away from the club was heartbreaking. Mm-hmm. And there was a big applause for him as well, and people yelling out, yeah, the presumption of innocence. So then the president gets up there and he says, the decision to allow the players to be eligible does not diminish our concern and respect for everyone impacted by the event. Likewise, the players involved, we respect and continue to apply the presumption of innocence. So, no, it's just all over the shop.
0: The trial continues.
3: I need to sort that.
2: No charges
3: out.
2: Laid.
0: Not and, yet.
2: And extremely unlikely. Mm. The NRL bits their
3: damage is done, though.
2: Yeah, actually, this would be good, Lise, because I love your perspective on these things, and Russ as well. The NRL's got their grand final on Sunday. Mm. Massive, massive game. So Newcastle, of course, you know, that little town outside of Sydney.
3: Yes.
2: Littlish town.
3: Yes,
0: Northern suburb of Sydney.
3: Yeah.
2: And just going cocoa bananas about being in the grand final for the first time in 25 years. And they're playing these sort of the Silvertails, Sydney Roosters. Anyway, so they'd lost their entertainment, didn't they? It was Tone and I or something.
3: Tones and I.
0: Tones had a turn.
3: Didn't want to do Dance Monkey and something about that.
0: For which we're all grateful.
2: So then the NRL decided that they were going to do a Jai Arrow tribute.
3: Okay.
2: So, you know, the poor fella who's got MND.
3: Yes.
2: There's been a lot done for him. He's been fantastic. And now there's essentially two views. This is a beautiful way to honour Jai and raise MND awareness, or Jai shouldn't be used as a replacement for the Grand Final Entertainment Act.
3: Well it's not a
2: It's in the slot where the Tones, is it Tones? And Vlandry's, is that his name?
0: Vlandy's.
2: Vlandy's. He is saying that it's going to be the greatest entertainment, 11 minutes.
0: Well, that's what he said. Apparently this will be the highest rating 11 minutes on television ever.
2: Comparing it to Kylie as well, I think.
3: Well, are they having any sort of musical act at all as well?
2: So he's doing,
3: as well as?
2: Well, Jai's doing a lap of honour to You'll Never Walk Alone. And Australian musicians are going to perform You'll Never Walk Alone.
3: Oh, I getcha. Right, okay. Yeah. Well, you know, I mean, I think that's lovely.
0: It was all.
3: You know, I wouldn't sort of put it in the same, you know, kind of category as traditional, you know,
0: pre-entertainment. No, it's not.
3: There are going to be entertainers accompanying him, but this is a unique...
0: I think...
2: And he's going to walk the lap of honour.
3: It's a unique situation and it's a...
2: But they do send off players who retire every year, I suppose.
3: Yeah,
2: so you could say
0: this one will be extra.
3: This is definitely different.
0: This will be elevated.
3: This guy has, I don't want to say gone downhill, but he's been affected so quickly.
2: Yeah, he's so young.
3: You know...
2: It's a wonderful tribute to him. It's just, I don't know, everyone's torn about it. So we'll see how that pans out. And, I don't want to flatten the place, but then another bloke I know, Nathan Charles, former West...
0: Yeah.

0: Western Force hooker, four-time wallaby. Mate, great bloke. Mm. Only 37. His story was he had cystic fibrosis as a baby. They thought he wouldn't even get to age 10. Ended up playing professional rugby and playing for Australia.
1: Yes,
0: like when I knew him at the Force, I couldn't believe it. So you're what? You can hardly breathe in your buddy. Anyway, played for Australia. And now he's been struck down by MND as well. Like, no, we've got
2: to
0: get a cure.
2: Is this a coincidence, or are we thinking that there is some kind of connection between the game?
1: I'm sure there will be researchers who will be looking into any possible connection.
2: Yeah.
0: With,
2: I mean, it could. I mean, there's a lot of football players in this.
0: Yeah, yeah.
2: I didn't think that. You might be right. Could be a coincidence.
1: They'll be looking into possible.
0: We just got to find a cure. So if you can help in any way in to anyone who's raising funds for MND research, let's get behind
1: and
0: it.
1: And possibly on Sunday night on the grand final, that's maybe what they'll use the opportunity to do.
0: Yes, I hope so.
1: Yeah, absolutely.
0: Good on you guys. All right, mate. Great weekend.
1: You
0: beautiful
1: too.
0: Day.
1: We will catch you Monday.
0: See you later. Bye.
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14: Still a bit happening with that crash in Hammersley Reed Highway eastbound after Mitchell Freeway. The right lane is closed by incident response. Police are on site and traffic is slow. And the breakdown is still there too in Balcatta, Mitchell Freeway southbound before Erindale Road. It's in the left emergency lane and traffic a little slow on the approach. But thankfully, Kwinana Freeway northbound looking very good. A few cars, Tonkin Highway North, that at Welshpool Road East. For a limited time, grilled lunch-wrapped combo with a new high-protein wrap and mini-famous chips from $13.90 Monday to Friday till 5pm at Grilled. 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It's Christy with the latest Perth traffic.
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15: It's 14 degrees. Hello, I'm Jimmy Williams. Police have charged a 21-year-old man after...

0: after he was caught allegedly filming a woman in a city bathroom. The Wattle Grove man allegedly filmed the victim using a toilet at a burger restaurant in Forest Chase on Sunday, September 20. She followed him and made a complaint to police. The man was arrested just after 5:30 p.m. on the same day. Police believe he was also in the women's restroom at a department store between 3:45 and 5 p.m. Anyone who saw him should contact Crime Stoppers. The union is warning of more strike action at major airports if an ongoing pay dispute with Jetstar isn't resolved. Workers have already walked off the job for an hour this morning and will embark on another hour strike again this arvo, with travellers warned to expect delays. Don Brown from the Australian Service Union telling Nine they've been left with no other choice.
1: We want to make sure that we get a deal done. Workers don't want a strike, it's the last resort. Yeah. But when the profits are raking in for Qantas and Jetstar and the workers aren't sharing in that, this is their last resort action.
0: Another major chain is partnering with Uber Eats to start offering same-day delivery to customers. Target has joined a partnership, allowing orders to get into people's hands in under 60 minutes. And the Screaming Jets are among the Aussie acts to play at Sunday's NRL Grand Final. They'll team up with the likes of Amy Shark and Grinspoon for a pre-match tribute to Rabbitohs player Jai Arrow, who was forced to medically retire after being diagnosed with MND. To sport, it's the opening day of the 2026 free agency window with plenty of movement on the cards. Collingwood's deal for Lachie Neale is expected to get across the line today, while Carlton has already lodged paperwork for Sydney's Joel Amati. The Blues hoping to secure the 27-year-old on a five-year deal. Meantime, Cal Shadia will stay at Hawthorn. The 21-year-old has turned down interest from rival clubs, including the Demons, to pen a two-year deal to stay in the brown and gold. And Roosters legend Brad Fittler believes the departure of a number of stars will only make the side hungrier to secure the NRL Premiership. Freddie telling Nine it'll no doubt be some added motivation come Sunday.
2: No Angus, he's going to be gone. Mark, he's a huge loss, you know, not only from the fact of what he does on the field. He's awesome off the field. Everyone loves him. He's been so brilliant. And then, of course, Daly Cherry Evans. So, you know, there's some really big names moving on.
0: Perth's weather, a sunny start to the weekend, 24 today and 24 again tomorrow for Saturday. Partly cloudy, dropping to 21 degrees on Sunday. Right now it's 13 degrees in Perth, and on air, online and on the go, you can take Gold 96 FM wherever you go with the iHeart app. It's available on all smartphones, tablets and TVs, so download it now.
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5: Had a little trouble getting started this morning.
6: Or at least your car did. Might be. In fact, it is time for a trip to Auto Masters. It's almost time for the latest that we need to know in the world of showbiz and more from Lisa Shaw and the Shaw Report. What's ahead?
7: Oh, another toy on the big screen. Well, not its first time, but, you know.
6: Next time.
7: I'd

0: Somebody stop me.
1: 64-year-old Kerry married his girlfriend Min Ah in a small private ceremony in Los Angeles. This is Jim's third trip down the aisle. He used to be married to his Dumb and Dumber co-star Lauren Holly. You know, she was in Picket Fences. Loved Lauren Holly. And before that, to Melissa Womer, who was a waitress at Hollywood's The Comedy Store, where he performed in the 80s.
2: And considerably younger than...
1: Well, he and Melissa had a daughter, Jane, and she's about 7 years older than mum. Bradley Cooper is set to star in a new G.I. Joe movie. Danny McBride, who was in Tropic Thunder and Pineapple Express, is taking on the directing role for this. He also wrote and starred in The Righteous Gemstones, which was an HBO show but might have been on Apple here. Cooper will play military leader Duke, who I think was played by Channing Tatum previously. Now, remember the awkward incident at the BAFTAs this year when the inspiration for the movie I Swear, John Davidson, who has chronic Tourette's syndrome, involuntarily shouted something racially offensive while Michael B. Jordan and Delroy Lindo were on stage? Well, I Swear has just been nominated for 7, a record number of Scotland BAFTA awards, as well it should be. It's very good. And John will be there on the night, but organisers are making him watch the ceremony via video link from a separate room at the venue. I'm not sure how I feel. Well, no, I am sure how I feel about this. I don't like it at all. Isn't this the whole point of making a movie like I Swear, is to educate people about the complexities of a condition like Tourette's and the challenges of living with it, to then hide John away because someone might get offended if or when he does have an involuntary outburst? Involuntary, that seems to go against the whole point of the whole thing.
2: And it might have caught people by surprise the first time, but it shouldn't catch anybody by surprise the second time.
1: And it should have been used as an opportunity for discussion and further education about, as I say, just how complex
2: it was, a point of discussion,
1: a condition like Tourette's is.
2: Yeah.
1: Get a backbone, BAFTAs. You should have used that as a, you know. Anyway, look, on a considerably less important note, she might be just Jenny from the block and all, but that doesn't mean she wants to get wet. Jennifer Lopez looked pretty annoyed when she was told to take down her umbrella at the Stella McCartney show at Paris Fashion Week this week. She was sitting in the front row at the outdoor catwalk show. When the rain started coming down, staff asked guests to take their umbrellas down. Jen, the people behind you can't see.
2: Yeah.
1: So Jen was the last to comply. She sort of ignored it. She did a bit of la, la, la, la, la, la the first couple of times. Then she did, but she got her bodyguard to come and stand behind her holding another brolly up high above her delicate little head. Actually, I can't talk. No one likes a frizz. Once your hair gets wet, it's game over. You go home.
2: Not a problem I have.
1: No.
2: Not a problem. No bodyguard needed here.
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4: The crash in Hammersley Reed Highway eastbound after Mitchell Freeway, that's clear, but still expect a few delays through there. And the breakdown remains in Balcatta, Mitchell Freeway southbound before Erindale Road. It's in the left emergency lane traffic, a little sluggish on the approach, but Freeway northbound looking good and no issues with Graham Farmer Freeway. 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If you see anything else, please call our traffic hotline on 9323 9696. It's Christy with the latest Perth traffic.
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0: 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It's Lisa and Russell with Perth's More Music Breakfast Show, and even more music with Macca after nine as he goes non-stop at nine to start your final work day of the week. We're done.
1: Back for a full week next week.
0: Oh, you mean 5 days?
1: 5 days, yes. Oh, kids will still be on holidays. We will not.
0: That just makes it harder.
1: I know. I know.
0: Not for them, for us.
1: Yeah. So Barra will be with us on Monday morning with
0: a review.
1: Yeah, all the info.
0: He's just finished
1: about
0: doing the preview.
1: Does end up happening on Sunday.
0: He's just finished doing the preview, then he's back to do the review.
1: Yes, exactly.
0: So looking forward to that.
1: Taking the P out of preview.
0: I like that.
1: Not the NRL.
0: Hey, beautiful day today. Get out and enjoy it.
1: 24 degrees, it's gorgeous.
0: If you can. We're looking forward to heading out into it very, very shortly and leaving you in the capable hands of Macca. Have yourself a great weekend.
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6: A crash on Guildford Road westbound after First Avenue Mount Lawley, blocking the left lane with the towies on site. Breakdown on the Mitchell Freeway southbound before Erindale Road in Balcatta in the left emergency lane. Traffic slowing on approach. The Mitchell Freeway is slow. Reed Highway to Erindale Road inbound. All clear on the Kwinana and Graham Farmer freeways. Northbridge Tunnel moving well at speed in both directions. Reed Highway busy both directions at Erindale Road in Balcatta. And otherwise getting a pretty good run right around the metro area at the moment. 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It's Roland with the latest Perth traffic.
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9: It's 16 degrees. Hello, I'm Jimmy Williams. Police have charged a Wattle Grove man who allegedly filmed a woman in a bathroom in the CBD. The incident happened on September 20 in a restaurant in Forest Chase after the woman followed the 21-year-old into the mall and made a complaint to police. He was arrested shortly after. Detectives say CCTV also shows the man in a women's department store bathroom on the same day between 3:45pm and 5pm. Anyone who was there or saw the man should contact Crime Stoppers. Israel's Benjamin Netanyahu claims the pilot arrested over a mid-air stabbing and suspected crash attempt was radicalised. The Fly Dubai plane was 2 hours into its journey from Dubai to Tel Aviv when passengers were forced to help following another pilot being attacked. It was forced to make an emergency landing in Saudi Arabia.
10: It looks like he had been radicalised. I think it's too early to say whether he had any connections with Iran or with anyone else. It's too early to say that.
9: The man remains in custody. Aussie travellers flying with Jetstar are facing delays today as workers take strike action. 1,000 union members walked off the job at major airports across the country for an hour this morning and will do so again this arvo. Victorian detectives investigating the Swans Pullman Hotel saga have been handed a second recording. News Corp reports the 20-minute-long video was recorded by one of the women 2 weeks after the August 17 incident where she details sexual assault allegations. No charges have been laid.
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9: To sport, it's the opening day of the 2026 free agency window. With plenty of movement on the cards, Collingwood's deal for Lachie Neale is expected to get across the line today, while Carlton has already lodged paperwork for Sydney's Joel Amati. The Blues hoping to secure the 27-year-old on a 5-year deal. Meantime, Cal Shadia will stay at Hawthorn. The 21-year-old has turned down interest from rival clubs, including the Demons, to pen a 2-year deal to stay in the brown and gold. And Roosters legend Brad Fittler believes the departure of a number of stars will only make the side hungrier to secure the NRL Premiership. Freddie telling Nine it'll no doubt be some added motivation come Sunday.
11: No Angus, he's going to be gone. Marky's a huge loss, you know, not only from the fact of what he does on the field. He's awesome off the field. Everyone loves him. He's been so brilliant. And then, of course, Daly Cherry Evans. So, you know, there's some really big names moving on.
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0: But a sunny start to the weekend, 24 today and 24 again tomorrow for Saturday. Partly cloudy, dropping to 21 degrees on Sunday. Right now it's 16 degrees in Perth, and on air, online and on the go, you can take Gold 96 FM wherever you go with the iHeart app. It's available on all smartphones, tablets and TVs. 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
3: Yes, they're loaded up and they are ready to be let loose onto the radio. Happy Friday! And it's a good-looking one as well. It's Macca here, and today is World Smile Day. That means show a bit of kindness with a smile. I gave a bonus smile this morning to someone who pulled in front of me without an indicator, cut me off, and I had to be on the brakes. I gave him a bonus thumbs up. Hope you have a great day. Coming up, we've got some Prince on the way out of the 80s. Also going to play some Bruno Mars and a monster classic from Chisel. And I'll also give you the chance to get into the major draw for the Blockbuster Kitchen upgrade as well. All the details for that coming up in a moment. But right now, we're ad-free, Non-Stop at 9 with Queen. 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
1: Just great songs, Gold 96 FM. There's Prince with his signature squeal and a kiss. And Macca here on a Friday morning. How would you like to kiss goodbye to all your old appliances? The oven, the one that doesn't heat up well anymore, that microwave, and maybe even the coffee machine that you no longer really use and you want to upgrade to $20,000 worth of premium ASCO appliances? 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

0: 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And Chris Isaac with Macca here this morning. We are non-stop at 9 and ad-free. It's a great-looking Friday. 17 degrees at the moment, 24 the top. The weekend's looking good as well. And don't forget, Lisa and Russell rewound again tomorrow morning from 7 and back in the studio with the More Music Breakfast Show on Monday morning from 6. And, of course, the Stupidly Simple Quiz as well. And your chance to pick up tickets to go and see Jimmy Barnes. Now, Pink is an artist that you've probably seen live, if not want to see live. She's performed in front of millions of people and had, well, hundreds of thousands of concerts, I'm guessing. And if you're wondering what it's like from Pink's perspective of what it's like, here she is talking about during the show and after.
1: You've been dancing with God for 2 hours and you're feeling everything and it's all okay. And then you jump on the bus and it's quiet and there's nobody. And they've left a bottle of wine on the table for you. And you've got to calm yourself down and you've got to get some sleep and you've got to do it all again tomorrow.
0: That just sounds lonely, doesn't it? Pink coming up in 3 songs, Human League now. We're non-stop at 9 with just great songs and gold.

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0: You'll really do your block if you miss this.
2: Okay, let's put everything down because Mark is on the line. How you going, mate?
3: Good, thanks.
2: Where are you from, mate?
3: Bellevue.
2: Now, where are you at the moment? Are you at home?
3: Yes, I am.
2: Are you looking at your kitchen?
3: Yeah, I'm looking at my kitchen.
2: How's it
3: the
2: looking?
3: The whole thing needs replacing.
2: Oh, really? Well, $20,000 worth of premium ASCO appliances will certainly make it look a little bit better, right?
3: Oh, goddamn, yeah.
2: You've got one entry into the draw because you call a number 9. Congratulations, Mark.
3: Excellent. Thank you very much.
2: Yeah, no problems at all. Now, did you watch The Block last night on Channel 9 by any chance?
3: No, unfortunately, I forgot.
2: See, if you hadn't watched The Block last night, you would have The Block word. That would give you 9 entries instead of 1. That is 9 more chances to win the blockbuster kitchen upgrade. It's okay though. One entry is more than enough, mate. So all the best, and hopefully you could score $20,000 worth of ASCO appliances from Hart & Co.
3: And then I'll renovate the whole kitchen to put it all in.
2: Yeah, get the big hammer out.
3: Yeah, excellent.
2: Good on you, Mark. 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
3: Thank you. Appreciate that.
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1: 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Wake up on the bright side of the dial with Lisa and Russell for breakfast. Are you
4: ready? On the text line, Darylin says, one of the many things I bought from an infomercial was Memad tablets, guaranteed to improve your memory. And Darylin says, guess what? They didn't work. I forgot to take them.
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6: It's 17 degrees. Hello, I'm Jimmy Williams. Police have charged a Wattle Grove man who allegedly filmed a woman in a bathroom in the CBD. The incident happened on September 20 in a restaurant in Forest Chase after the woman followed the 21-year-old into the mall and made a complaint to police. He was arrested shortly after. Detectives say CCTV also shows the man in a women's department store bathroom on the same day between 3:45pm and 5pm. Anyone who was there or saw the man should contact Crime Stoppers. Israel's Benjamin Netanyahu claims the pilot arrested over a mid-air stabbing and suspected crash attempt was radicalised. The Fly Dubai plane was 2 hours into its journey from Dubai to Tel Aviv when passengers were forced to help following another pilot being attacked. It was forced to make an emergency landing in Saudi Arabia.
7: It looks like he had been radicalised. I think it's too early to say whether he had any connections with Iran or with anyone else. It's too early to say that.
6: The man remains in custody. Aussie travellers flying with Jetstar are facing delays today as workers take strike action. 1,000 union members walked off the job at major airports across the country for an hour this morning and will do so again this arvo. Victorian detectives investigating the Swans Pullman Hotel saga have been handed a second recording. News Corp reports the 20-minute-long video was recorded by one of the women 2 weeks after the August 17 incident, where she details sexual assault allegations. No charges have been laid.
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6: To sport, it's the opening day of the 2026 free agency window. With plenty of movement on the cards, Collingwood's deal for Lachie Neale is expected to get across the line today, while Carlton has already lodged paperwork for Sydney's Joel Amati. The Blues hoping to secure the 27-year-old on a 5-year deal. Meantime, Cal Shadia will stay at Hawthorn. The 21-year-old has turned down interest from rival clubs, including the Demons, to pen a 2-year deal to stay in the brown and gold. And Wildcats point guard Jaron Riley is expected to suit up tonight when the Perth Wildcats take on the South East Melbourne Phoenix at RAC Arena.
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6: Perth's weather, sunny today, heading for a top of 24 degrees. More of the same tomorrow, sunny and 24. Partly cloudy on Sunday and 21. Right now it's 17 degrees here in Perth. And the More Music Breakfast Show with Lisa and Russell is back Monday morning from 6. 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
14: 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I hope your day's going well. And to make it even better, just great songs coming up with Billy Joel, Evanescence, and also Canadian.

Rocker Bryan Adams on the way from his Reckless album. Of course, Bryan returns to Australia for his Rolling with the Punches World Tour in 2027 at RAC Arena on Feb 23. Well, we've got him coming up in two songs' time, but Hall & Oates now. Just great songs while you work. 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

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Hopefully you get the chance to take a walk and enjoy the sunshine today. It's Macca here with Just Great Songs, While You Were, coming up some Murray Head, and also going to hear some Stephen Perry within the next 20 minutes, and also your chance to get in the major draw for a kitchen upgrade with $20,000 of premium ASCO appliances from Hart & Co. 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You get in the major draw if you've got the block word. 9 entries. 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

0: 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There's a reason for every song we play with Jason Staveley and This Week in Music. Whispering Jack was released 40 years ago this week, so John Farnham is the feature artist. And there's a classic album double, Odyssey No. 5 from Powderfinger. 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It won at the Arias 25 years ago. 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It happens this weekend here on Gold 96 FM. 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
7: It's 17 degrees. Hello, I'm Jimmy Williams. Police have charged a Wattle Grove man who allegedly filmed a woman in a bathroom in the CBD. The incident happened on September 20 in a restaurant in Forest Chase after the woman followed the 21-year-old into the mall and made a complaint to police. He was arrested shortly after. Detectives say CCTV also shows the man in a women's department store bathroom on the same day between 3:45pm and 5pm. Anyone who was there or saw the man should contact Crime Stoppers. Israel's Benjamin Netanyahu claims the pilot arrested over a mid-air stabbing and suspected crash attempt was radicalised. The Fly Dubai plane was 2 hours into its journey from Dubai to Tel Aviv when passengers were forced to help following another pilot being attacked. It was forced to make an emergency landing in Saudi Arabia.
8: It looks like he had been radicalised. I think it's too early to say whether he had any connections with Iran or with anyone else. It's too early to say that.
7: The man remains in custody. Aussie travellers flying with Jetstar are facing delays today as workers take strike action. 1,000 union members walked off the job at major airports across the country for an hour this morning and will do so again this arvo. Victorian detectives investigating the Swans Pullman Hotel saga have been handed a second recording. News Corp reports the 20-minute long video was recorded by one of the women 2 weeks after the August 17 incident where she details sexual assault allegations. No charges have been laid.
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7: To sport, it's the opening day of the 2026 free agency window with plenty of movement on the cards. Collingwood's deal for Lachie Neale is expected to get across the line today, while Carlton has already lodged paperwork for Sydney's Joel Amati. The Blues hoping to secure the 27-year-old on a 5-year deal. Meantime, Cal Shadia will stay at Hawthorn. The 21-year-old has turned down interest from rival clubs, including the Demons, to pen a 2-year deal to stay in the brown and gold. And Wildcats point guard Jaron Riley is expected to suit up tonight when the Perth Wildcats take on the South East Melbourne Phoenix at RAC Arena.
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9: GYG are all in on flavour. 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That's GYG done right.
7: Perth's weather, sunny today, heading for a top of 24 degrees. More of the same tomorrow, sunny and 24. Partly cloudy on Sunday and 21. Right now it's 17 degrees here in Perth. And the More Music Breakfast Show with Lisa and Russell is back Monday morning from 6. 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

Hey there, it's Macca here this morning. Welcome to a Friday. The weekend isn't all that far away. You can just smell it, right? And great songs coming up for you within the next hour with the band that were born out of the land of the long white cloud, New Zealand. Some split ends coming up for you in the next 20 minutes. Also, Cutting Crew out of the 80s and The Offspring as well. And you could be springing to the phone when we ask you to call, to be caller number 10 this hour on 13 55 22, to get in the major draw for $20,000 worth of premium ASCO appliances thanks to Hart & Co. It's the Blockbuster Kitchen Upgrade, and we will give you the chance to do that within the next 30 minutes. But right now,

And we will give you the chance to do that within the next 30 minutes. But right now, here's Madonna, The Material Girl. Just great songs while you work. It's Gold 96 FM.

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0: Hey, just great songs for your Friday on Gold 96 FM with The Offspring and Pretty Fly. Hi, it's Macca here. Coming up, I've got some Sia on the way and Kiss with a bit of lovin', and you could be lovin' $20,000 worth of ASCO appliances from Hart & Co. with a blockbuster kitchen upgrade. Anna's on the line, 1355 22. What's up?
1: I don't know. I was just wishing you have a competition.
0: Yeah, we do. But we're not doing it just yet.
1: Oh, that's okay. Don't worry. I'll keep going.
0: Yeah.
1: By the way, I love your radio station. Keep up the group good work.
0: Oh, thank you so much. We love to hear that.
1: Great. Love the music. I love 70s, 80s, 60s, 90s, whatever.
0: Yeah, a lot of great songs from those years.
1: Do it all at work. So it's really good.
0: That's great, Anna, and absolutely fabulous to have you on board this morning.
1: Thank you.

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2: Now, let's take a look at your kitchen. What around it is looking a little worse for wear and you want to boot it out the front door?
3: Oh, I could go in your fridge, but I reckon if I was going to do anything, it would be for my grandparents.
2: Mate, that is so kind of you to do something like that.
3: Yeah, well, I'm only renting.
2: Good thinking, yeah, my friend.
3: I was looking at grandma's dishwasher the other day and all the handles broken on it.
2: Oh, it needs replacing. Yeah. We're giving away $20,000 worth of premium ASCO appliances, which include a dishwasher, thanks to Hart & Co, and many other things. You have one entry in the draw, Martin.
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2: 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Do you have

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0: 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Look, one's still good enough, mate. 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
0: And there'll be another chance to get into the major draw after midday with Huggy and Gold 96 FM's Blockbuster Kitchen upgrade for Hart & Co, ASCO and Channel 9. And make sure you're watching 9 News on Sunday night at a special later time after the NRL Grand Final. 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

0: Gold 96 FM, just great songs for your Friday workday. There's Blondie and Call Me. It's getting close to midday. It's Macca here. That is My Lot. Huggy's in. You'll be calling him for your place in the draw with $20,000 worth of ASCO appliances from Hart & Co. with the Blockbuster Kitchen upgrade. You've got the block word. You'll get 9 entries. Otherwise, just the one for getting through, and there will be more chances to do that this afternoon. Plus, Huggy has got Totally 80s for you after fees update at midday. I will talk to you again on Sunday and then Monday after Lisa and Russell when we go ad-free and non-stop at 9. Have yourself a great weekend. Bye.
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12: It's 22 degrees. Hello, I'm Fee Papel. Police are searching for other possible victims after a 21-year-old man was charged with allegedly filming a woman inside a toilet in the city. The Wattle Grove man allegedly filmed the woman using the bathroom at a burger restaurant in Forest Chase a couple of weeks ago. She followed him and made a complaint to police. The man was arrested shortly after. Anyone who thinks they were also filmed is asked to call Crime Stoppers. It's been a deadly night on our roads with 3 people killed in 2 separate crashes. 2 drivers died when their cars collided around

8:30 last night in the Shire of Boddington. A Holden Commodore and a Ford Falcon crashing in the region, 130km southeast of the city. And in Port Hedland, a motorbike rider hit a Land Cruiser just before 7. All three died at the scene. Residents living near Red Hill are being warned to prepare for a stinky couple of days after the carcass of the 13-metre humpback whale was taken to a landfill site in the suburb yesterday. The whale was removed from City Beach after washing up early on Monday morning. It cost $100,000 to remove and involved a 72-ton crane. Australia's e-safety watchdog has issued a warning to parents about gaming giants failing to protect their kids. The e-safety commissioner says platforms like Minecraft, Fortnite and Roblox aren't doing enough to protect children from sexual exploitation. Gaming platforms are not covered under Australia's under-16 social media ban. Disruptions today at airports around the country as Jetstar staff strike. The airline insisting it has got contingency plans in place as rolling stoppages impacting those heading to the NRL Grand Final. And Oscar-winning actor Jamie Foxx will be shooting in Melbourne next week. He's down under working on Deadlocked, a new fictional hostage drama set in a New York courtroom.

0: He's down under working on Deadlocked, a new fictional hostage drama set in a New York courtroom. In sport, AFL star Toby Green has officially landed at a new club. The former Giants captain is now a Cat. GWS receiving pick 26 in compensation for the unrestricted free agent.
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0: Perth's weather, blue skies and 24 today, same again tomorrow, partly cloudy and 21 for Sunday. Right now it's 22 degrees and the More Music Breakfast Show with Lisa and Russell is back Monday morning from 6. 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
10: Thank God it's Friday and it's a short working week, so the weekend's going to be here quicker than ever. G'day, it's Huggy. We are totally 80s. But it is also school holidays, so a small ears warning that in the next 30 minutes I'm going to play a song by the lead singer of Foreigner, but be aware that he is working blue. The Pointer Sisters are coming up as well. And before a quarter to one, your next chance to win the incredible blockbuster kitchen upgrade for Hearth & Co, ASCO and Channel 9. That's 20 grand worth of brand spanking new appliances at your place. But for now, given that we are totally 80s, here's a little kitchen description from that decade where one particular thing was updated during it.
11: The wall-mounted can opener was once a common sight in many kitchens. These handy gadgets were attached to the wall, making it easy to open cans without taking up counter space. They were a must-have for busy households. The design allowed for quick and easy access, saving time during meal prep. Over time, they were replaced by electric can openers and handheld models.
10: Now, given that I don't have worms, I'm going to open up a can of cats. Here's the cure on Gold 96 FM.

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We are totally 80s. And since that decade, the guy who's coming up after this has played a monthly game of golf with Bruce Springsteen and Huey Lewis. In fact, this guy loves the game so much that he named his band after a golfing term.

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2: The iconic Jimmy Barnes will headline a massive night of music with John Stevens, Eskimo Joe and Sarah McLeod. 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

0: Totally 80s at Gold 96 FM with the safety pins, the earrings, the silver zippers and the chains hanging off the leather pants. There's Billy Idol, who was, I guess, the most famous of the punk rockers of the decade. And, of course, that genre usually associated with rebelliousness. So it's kind of weird that he got his name from a teacher.
1: Yeah, I was hopeless at chemistry. I think I got, I don't know, 5 out of 10. So he wrote on the form, William is I-D-L-E. When I thought about, yeah, you know, everyone was kind of changing their name in punk rock just for the sheer hell of it, really, just for fun. So it was going to be I-D-L-E originally, but then I realised, oh, there's Eric Idle from Monty Python. That's his real name. I thought, well, I-D-L-E to... IDOL. It was crazy, but I thought, no, to hell with it, I'm going to do it.
0: In the next 15 minutes, your chance at 20 grand worth of brand spanking new ASCO kitchen appliances from Hart & Co. But next on Totally 80s, a band that I never got to see live at the time, they are still touring and I do hope they come here to Perth at some stage.
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5: It's 23 degrees. Hello, I'm Fee Papel. Online gaming platforms are being put on notice with fresh calls for protections against child exploitation and extremist material to be beefed up. A new report has found major gaps in the way games like Roblox, Fortnite and Minecraft protect kids online from harmful content. Australia's eSafety Commissioner Julie Inman Grant telling Nine protections of child's account are not on by default.
6: The primary demographic are 8 to 13-year-olds. So if you are a predator, whether you're a violent extremist or you're grooming for sexual purposes, you're going to go to the digital playgrounds where children are.
5: Police want to speak to women who believe they've been filmed while using restrooms. It follows the arrest of a 21-year-old man in the city on Sunday, September 20. He's accused of filming a woman in the toilets of a burger restaurant in Forest Chase. Anyone who thinks they were also filmed is asked to call Crime Stoppers. Artificial intelligence will go under the microscope in a nation-leading royal commission in South Australia. A former federal judge and two tech experts will run the probe looking into how AI benefits can be maximised while minimising risks. As five Sydney Swans players wait to find out whether they'll face charges over an alleged sexual assault, it's been revealed police now have their hands on a second recording. It's understood the tape reveals one of three adult entertainers detailing her version of what happened inside a player's room in a Melbourne hotel on the night of August 17. And we're being warned about the risks of medical tourism following the death of a woman who flew to Vietnam for a breast lift and tummy tuck. The 65-year-old passed away on September 22 after developing post-surgery complications. Vietnamese health officials are now investigating. In sport, the Blues have bolstered their list for 2027, securing Joel Amati from Sydney as an unrestricted free agent. The 27-year-old kicked 114 goals in his 76 games for the Swans. Carlton saying he'll bring an experienced presence to their forward line next season alongside Harry Mackay.
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5: Perth's weather, blue skies and 24 today. Same again tomorrow, partly cloudy and 21 for Sunday. Right now it's 23 degrees and the More Music Breakfast Show with Lisa and Russell is back Monday morning from 6 and from 3. 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
11: Thank God it's Friday. G'day, it's Huggy heading into the weekend. And imagine being there with the knowledge that soon you could get a $20,000 kitchen appliance makeover with our blockbuster kitchen upgrade for Hart & Co, ASCO and Channel 9. And your next chance to win that amazing prize is coming up before a quarter to two. And we've certainly learned over the past week or so that the people of Perth need a bit of a kitchen do-over.
9: Well, there's a couple of cupboards that are, you know, the hinges. I've got to make sure I close the cupboards at the same time.
12: 1980 style needs a definite upgrade.
13: Orange bench top, green square carpet, like in the dining area. Mm-hmm. Really wood grain, horrible looking vinyl cupboards.
11: Righto, we'll try and sort the kitchen nightmare out a little later on this hour. Coming up in the next 15 minutes, we'll hear from Billy Ocean as well as Duran Duran. And also the Aussie band that you may not know is going to be here in Perth early in the new year. I'll give you full details on one of the best acts of the 80s headed our way on Gold 96 FM.

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0: 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What a classic hit. And when I say classic, I mean classical. Because Ivor Davies, the lead singer of the band, actually classically trained, went to the conservatorium and everything, but that came to a sudden halt because of a freak accident.
1: I'd trained on the oboe for 11 years and I was actually professional in a professional orchestra, and in pursuit of becoming better on the oboe, I gave my beautifully handmade French oboe to a local woodwind repairer and he wrecked it. Basically, he put me out of business. I was unemployed, unemployable, and I had no other skills, and I kept myself alive paying the rent for about a year just with cleaning jobs.
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0: 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Just great songs. Huggy this afternoon. Barra was in with Lisa and Russell this morning and told us that the Dockers players, including our own Hayden Young, are going to Japan for the off-season, but there is some stuff they're not allowed to do.
1: Barred from skiing, though.
2: Really?
1: Yeah, so...
3: not even allowed on the chairlift.
1: They said, Japan, yes. Skiing, no. Please don't do anything fun. He's going up Mount Fuji as well, I believe.
2: Yes.
1: Going to climb Mount Fuji.
2: Well, yeah.
1: Can you get injured climbing Mount Fuji?
3: Well, no. If you slip.
2: You can get injured crossing that big, giant, you know, intersection.
3: Yes.
2: Probably. Well, more right. So.
1: You have
3: tramped.
1: You have to have been there. And mostly they'll be in Mario Kart gaming arcades. That's what I believe.
0: So it's an Asian invasion for the Dockers boys. Not many people will recognise them in Japan. Wonder whether Docker means anything there. Hey, Google, what does Docker mean in Japanese?
4: In Japanese, doko means where. It's used to ask about locations, like asking where a place, person or object is. Certainly not on the podium at the MCG.
0: Jeez, that's a bit rude. 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
3: No, I was working. 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
2: You only need one entry, don't you? 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
2: 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ASCO and Channel 9 is coming up again next hour. Matter of fact, straight after the news in a couple of minutes, I'm going to tell you exactly how to win it on Gold 96 FM. 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
20: It's 24 degrees. Hello, I'm Fee Papel. Labor is promising to crack down on lawyers and migration agents who pursue visa applications with no reasonable prospect of success. It's part of a wider migration overhaul, which will also see many international students banned from bringing their families here. Assistant Citizenship Minister Julian Hill telling a conference that won't impact those already in the country.
21: And families already in Australia are fully grandfathered as an exception, because this government's not in the business of breaking up families who are already onshore here.
20: Calls are growing for online gaming platforms to beef up their protections against child exploitation and radicalisation. A new report from eSafety has found major gaps in the way games like Roblox, Fortnite and Minecraft protect kids online, and inconsistencies responding to serious harm. A 41-year-old man has been sent to jail for more than 4 years over child exploitation material. Matthew Woodward pleading guilty to charges of

0: using AI to create the material, the judge saying offenders need to know that it's not okay to use the technology in this way. KPMG has lost a multi-million dollar contract with the ANZ. The company has been doing the bank's books since 1969, but has now been dropped following the scandal, ANZ preventing KPMG from bidding to continue its auditing work. Reports the state government is looking at turning the Bullsbrook Quarantine Centre into a prison. The facility was built in 2022 and has only been used once. It was recently used to house those returning from the Hanta virus cruise ship. The government now hiring architects to look at how it could be repurposed. And 9 out of 10 teachers say they're spending too much time on non-teaching tasks and are now viewed as untrained psychologists, social workers and even stand-in parents. A Beyond Blue study finding 90% of teachers now view supporting students' mental health as part of their jobs.
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0: In sport, Cal Shadia has knocked back interest from rival clubs to recommit to Hawthorn. The 21-year-old has inked a new two-year deal to stay in the brown and gold until at least the end of 2028.
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0: Perth's weather, blue skies as we reach our forecast top today. Sunshine and 24 tomorrow, partly cloudy and 21 for Sunday. Right now it's 24 degrees and the More Music Breakfast Show with Lisa and Russell is back Monday morning from 6. 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
5: Thank Gold, it's Friday. G'day, it's Huggy here this afternoon. And by 2:30, you'll know if you're squared away for the weekend to win $20,000 of brand spanking new ASCO appliances with the blockbuster kitchen upgrade for Hart & Co, ASCO and Channel 9. And you know that Rick Hart will look after you down there in Osborne Park because that's his mantra.
6: 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And rule number two, if in doubt, refer to rule number one.
5: Your chance to win is coming up soon. 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

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Dates, yeah. 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
3: Your name's Huggy? No, no, no. My name's Huggy. You can't be Huggy.
4: It's Lynn.
3: Hi, Lynn. How are ya?
4: I'm really excited.
3: Are you going to go into the weekend excited now that you have the chance to win 20 grand of ASCO appliances from Hart & Co?
4: Oh, my God. I've got... My kitchen's 43 years old.
3: Oh, really?
4: And I desperately need my Italian kitchen replaced. I've got a leather bench top. Leather.
3: What?
4: Leather look.
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3: 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So
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3: Now 9 woo! Spots in the draw. So good luck.
4: Oh, thank you so much, Huggy.
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Just great songs. Gold 96 FM with Huggy this afternoon. Thank gold it's Friday. And I'm not saying that because I'm excited about the weekend. It's just that every minute that goes by means we're closer to this week in music. And at the moment, we're all talking about John Farnham. We know his health is declining at the moment. We had the big tribute concert a few weeks ago. It was 40 years ago this week that Whispering Jack came out. So, of course, our favourite musical son, John Farnham, is our feature artist tomorrow afternoon from 3.

0: Jason Staveley also going to catch up with the author of a book called Songs That Changed the World. It's come out this week, and it's got a bunch of your favourites in there. And the classic album double is Odyssey No. 5, celebrating another Australian band in Powderfinger. 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
5: There's a breakdown in Bennett Springs, Reed Highway, Eastman at Altone Road. The left lane is blocked, traffic is slow. Broken down bus in Fremantle, Stirling Highway North and up to High Street. The left lane is closed and traffic is heavy. And emergency works in Claremont, Stirling Highway, Eastbound before Langsford Road. The left lane is closed and speed down to 40k per hour. It's spring season at Freedom. 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It's Christy with the latest Perth traffic on Gold 96 FM.
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7: It's 24 degrees. Hello, I'm Fee Papel. Some major changes coming for those on international student visas. The federal government stopping family members automatically being able to join students here in Australia. Assistant Citizenship Minister Julian Hill standing by Labor's reforms.
8: Australia welcomes genuine students seeking a premium Australian education, but the government will not back down from seeking to manage the size and the shape of the onshore student market.
7: Aussie parents are being warned that gaming platforms like Minecraft and Fortnite are not doing enough to protect children. The eSafety watchdog says the platforms are making themselves ripe for violent and extremist material and sexual exploitation. The eSafety commissioner saying the gaming giants' analysis tools are failing to detect language related to crime, violence or extortion. It could be a smelly couple of days for people living in the city's northeast. Red Hill residents told there'll be temporary odours coming from the burial site of a whale carcass. The 13-metre humpback was removed from City Beach yesterday after washing up on shore on Monday. A massive blow for KPMG, with the ANZ dropping the firm in response to the scandal. The bank announcing plans to replace it as auditor after 57 years. ANZ following Macquarie, who scrapped plans to appoint KPMG in a contract worth $95 million a year. Australian teachers are under the pump, and it's not just with schoolwork. They say they're increasingly expected to act as psychologists, social workers and stand-in parents, and it's affecting their mental health. A survey by Beyond Blue finding 9 in 10 feel they're being overburdened, with 1 in 5 considering quitting within the next 5 years. And another major chain is partnering with Uber Eats to start offering same-day deliveries to customers. Target has joined a partnership allowing orders to get into people's hands in under 60 minutes.
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7: In sport, former Demons captain Jack Viney has been spotted in Perth after meeting up with the Eagles. The Melbourne midfielder telling 10 he's excited at the prospect of joining West Coast.
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7: Perth's weather, blue skies as we reach our forecast top today. Sunshine and 24 tomorrow, partly cloudy and 21 for Sunday. Right now it's 24 degrees, and the More Music Breakfast Show with Lisa and Russell is back Monday morning from 6. 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
12: here. It's showtime.
13: Hello there, it's Jonesy and Amanda. Do you have a special subject?
14: No, I don't really. You do, though. I know you do. In fact, you've got a few. You always, and you know, it's very hard for me to give you a compliment, but you know a lot of stuff and you remember things.
13: Why is it so hard for you to give me a compliment?
14: Just accept the compliment.
13: Yeah, no, but...
14: The compliment is that you have an extremely good memory, and if you hear something once, annoyingly, you'll hold on to it and you will remember it.
13: Well, you do the same, friend. It's like I'm looking into a mirror.
14: You often say I'm a dredger.
13: You are a giant dredger. Oh, there'll be something I've done.
14: Like 10 minutes before. It will be 10 minutes before. And you say, why are you bringing that
13: some
14: up?
13: Minor,
14: it was last half
13: some
14: hour.
13: Some minor slight from 1999 and you'll bring it up.
14: That wasn't minor. We are discussing Jonesy and his very specialist subject.
13: And Amanda's fight with ChatGPT. That's coming up as well. Ongoing.

0: Gold, it's Jonesy and Amanda driving you home.
1: I'm always intrigued by people who have very specific fields of specialist interest. After all my years at Beyond 2000, I think I know a little bit about a lot of things, but I haven't deep dived on a single thing.
0: That's why you're in commercial radio.
1: Maybe.
0: Same as me.
1: Yeah. Do you have any specialists kind of knowledge?
0: Oh, musical information? Yeah. Tell me, do you want me to, are you asking me anything you want
1: to know? No. That's, everyone expects you to know musical stuff.

0: about, well, motorcycles, Harley Davidson motorcycles? No, I know
1: that's
0: them.
1: Boring. That's boring.
0: What about you? Do you have any?
1: No.
0: Like Barry Manilow, I look at you and you.
1: You would think so, wouldn't you? I was once on a cruise with my friend Melanie. We're both the biggest Barry Manilow fans. And we were on a cruise. There was a Barry Manilow impersonator. We didn't care. We were there.
0: Yeah.
1: And there was a quiz night. And we thought, how hard can this be? There's another woman, an American, who put her hand up and answered all the questions. Before we had a chance, we were humrumphing. We were pulling giant faces. Steam was coming out of our ears.
0: Painting the picture, Barry Manilow impersonator, you and Melanie and the American, and that was all.
1: Pretty much. It was a very attractive tableau, as you can imagine.
0: Did she have some sort of pink hair?
1: No, she had the classic American tourist. I don't want to be rude about this, but there's a certain genre of American tourist who looks like they're wearing, they wear the jeans and the runners.
0: Yep.
1: And a T-shirt, the vanity free, that really short cropped hair, not a skerrick of makeup and vanity free. She was the woman. And then there was Melanie and I who looked like a picture of decorum, as you can imagine.
0: Of course I'd imagine.
1: The reason I'm asking about this is that I've been reading about this man here who rates benches. He travels the world and rates benches. He's got 18,000 followers on his socials about people who look at him as he rates benches around the world. So this is his marking system. They need to have armrests and a backrest. There needs to be a curvature of the seat. And he likes a bench made out of wood. He gives a mark for the base. It has to be concrete or paved so you don't get muddy feet. Three marks for the view and the location. And you get an extra mark if it's got wow factor.
0: Great.
1: And then in light of that, I came across this other woman. She's only a young woman who has a really quirky and specific field of interest. She was on Mastermind. I'll let her explain it all.
2: Your name?
3: Emily Medhurst.
2: Your occupation?
3: Policy researcher.
2: And your specialist subject?
3: Transport for London maquette.
2: The history of the carpet-like fabric used to cover the seats of the capital's public transport vehicles. In 2 minutes, here we go. Which design depicting landmarks such as the Dome of St. Paul's and the London Eye is named after the publicity manager who commissioned moquettes for London Transport in the 1930s?
3: Barman.
2: Yes, in the 1990s, a branded moquette featuring lines of classification headings from the Yellow Pages telephone directory was used on which tube line?
3: Circle.
2: Yes, Bushy and Bell size are two moquettes created by which designer, following the brief that the material needed to look fresh at all times, even after bricklayers had sat on it?
3: Enid Mark.
2: Yes, the 1940s moquette known as Roundel or Bullseye was originally attributed to Eddie Chapman, but was later discovered to be the work of which other designer?
3: Joy Jarvis.
2: It was Joy Jarvis.
1: It was Joy Jarvis.
0: How do you know?
1: I'm glad that? When they're talking about when bricklayer sat on it, it was Enid Marks and not Richard. Oh, no, I'm sorry, I meant skid.
0: Yeah.
1: Oh, that's dreadful.
0: Yeah, you've mucked that up.
1: I've completely mucked it up.
0: Okay.
1: What would be your specialist subject? And it can't be Harley Davidson's and it can't be.
0: What about Suzuki motorcycles?
1: No.
0: Hondas? Okay, no motorcycles.
1: No motorcycles.
0: You know, when I was a kid, I was a big fan of outboard motors.
1: All right, done.
0: But hang on,
1: I'm going to get onto it. When we return, I'm going to quiz you.
0: Just like your cutting humour, which we just witnessed.
1: I'm going to quiz you.
0: On outboard. No, actually, I'm up for motors. This because I had every catalogue. Whenever I'd go along as a kid, and I didn't have a boat, I didn't have an outboard motor, my dad didn't have a boat, but I used to love particularly outboard motors. And I used to like the through hub exhaust. When the through hub exhaust came out, that was my bag.
1: Was it?
0: Yeah.
1: Next to nave?
0: Up until that, they didn't have through hub exhaust.
1: This may be a terrible idea for a segment. Okay.
0: But then when the through hub exhaust came out,
1: maybe we could go back to your musical knowledge. No, I'm going to ask you questions about outdoor motors when we return.
0: Outdoor motors or outboard motors?
1: Outboard motors. What about indoor motors? No, all right, outboard motors. I'm going to ask you some questions.
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0: Gold. Hello, it's Jonesy and Amanda driving you home.
1: We've been talking about specialist subjects and a woman that I saw on English Mastermind, and she had a very specific field of interest.
2: And your specialist subject?
3: Transport for London maquette.
2: The history of the carpet-like fabric used to cover the seats of the capital's public transport vehicles. In 2 minutes, here we go. Which design depicting landmarks such as the Dome of St. Paul's and the London Eye is named after the publicity manager who commissioned moquettes for London Transport in the 1930s?
3: Barman.
2: Yes.
1: So I asked you what your field of interest was, and you've actually got a lot of knowledge. You actually do. You're a very knowledgeable person.
0: Yeah, well, that's
1: music.
0: Why I'm in this business.
1: I'm being sincere about you. You have more knowledge than I think most people in this industry do. It's not always good knowledge. That's it might be about episode 4 of The Love Boat in 1978.
0: Was that when Isaac found true love?
1: See, yes.
0: That's a very nice thing for you to say.
1: No, I think you're a very knowledgeable person because I'm stunned at your memory. Information goes in and it actually really stays in. You have an incredible
0: memory. But not important
1: memory.
0: Information.
1: No, it's never important
0: Unfortunately,
1: information.
0: Unfortunately, it's nothing important. It's just junk.
1: But you know things about music. Mm. You know things about motorcycles. But so we've nominated Outboard Motors at

0: you say you used to be obsessed with?
1: When I was a boy, I was obsessed with outboard motors. Okay. I don't know why. I just like the look of them.
0: All right. Well, let's start the show. Well, hello and welcome to What Does Brendan Jones Know About Outdoor Motors? Outboard Motors.
1: Yep.
0: And today, what are the chances where our contestant is Brendan Jones? Hello, yep. Brendan. Tell us a bit about yourself.
1: Thanks, Eddie.
0: Enough. Okay. Are you ready for question one?
1: Yes, I am. Thank you, mate.
0: You turn the music down. It's very irritating. Thank you. What's the purpose of a flywheel's magnets in many outboards?
1: Well, that's the alternator that generates the power, that provides the 12-volt power through the, and the alternators, depending on which one. But also, if you've got CDI ignition, am I near it?
0: I'll read the answer I've got here and see if that's what you're saying. They interact with the stator to generate electrical power.
1: Yeah.
0: Depending on the ignition system, contribute to ignition operation.
1: Which is pretty much what I just said.
0: Was it? Okay, I'll give you that. Oh, question number two, Brendan.
1: Well, what do I win, by the way?
0: Oh, wait and see. What's the most common reason an otherwise healthy outboard fails to reach its recommended watt RPM?
1: Well, it could be fuel starvation, bad injectors, a lack of fuel, lack of air, lack of spark.
0: What about incorrect propeller selection? Too much pitch is a common cause.
1: Well, I was about to go into the propeller and pitch.
0: Come
1: you weren't specific. You weren't specific.
0: You didn't mention
1: from the power head,
0: Brendan,
1: to the propeller.
0: Here's question number three.
1: I'd like to...
0: Here's question number three. What is the purpose of a torque tab on an outboard?
1: That goes on the cavitation plate and it deems the torque of where the counter, whatever the propeller's thrust is coming out, you can set the torque tab. So as what bias of the engine. Well,
0: that's
1: pull away
0: not
1: from
0: what
1: you.
0: It says here.
1: It does.
0: How do you know what it says here?
1: Because it says. Because you're.
0: What it says is to counteract steering torque and improve straight line handling.
1: That's exactly what I said.
0: Did you think, that's Ryan, that's what he... No.
1: Oh, that's bullshit. I've got one more.
0: Is why you can't go on those shows because you're too rude. Here's one more. Why do single propeller outboards tend to produce steering torque?
1: Because of the aforementioned torque tab, because there's only one propeller. It's pitched for one side.
0: Well, look, that's not what this says.
1: Well,
0: it says the rotating propeller and its interaction with the water create asymmetric...
1: That's exactly what I said.
0: No, you did. Asymmetric force then be transmitted through the motor to the boat. Look at your face. You know you're...
1: You're doing a terrible job, Eddie.
0: Well, if you could answer a couple of questions, what a shame. You haven't won anything. You know what you were going to win?
1: What?
0: You know how I've been doing my vocal exercises and blowing bubbles into the water? That's 4 days old and you were going to win that. Everyone goes home empty-handed.
1: Worst game show I've ever been on.
0: And you've been on some shockers.
1: I've been on some dreadful... I was on Poo Your Pants for Cash.
0: Well, I won that, if I remember correctly.
1: I'm
0: dining out on it.
1: Okay, thank you.
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7: Emergency works now in Marangaroo, Wanneroo Road southbound at Parran Road. The left lane is closed. Speed there down to 40k per hour. Emergency works too in Claremont, Stirling Highway eastbound before Langsford Road. The left lane is closed. And a breakdown in Wembley, Mitchell Freeway northbound before Power Street. It's in the left emergency lane. 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If there's anything else, please call our traffic hotline on 3239696. It's Christy with the latest Perth traffic on Gold 96 FM.
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1: Have you used ChatGPT much?
2: ChatGPT? I like how Boris...
1: Johnson.
2: I was going to say Yeltsin.
1: Oh, Boris Yeltsin said. Gee, he was ahead of his time.
2: ChatGPT? And then some people say ChatGTP. I haven't used it, no. It's amazing the applications, though, but I know a lot of people that use it, but I don't use it.
1: Well, people are having relationships and all kinds of things with it, and that's their...
2: So with the ChatGPT?
1: Yeah, because the ChatGPT learns a lot about you, and you go, well, I've never felt so seen. And you go, well, duh, you're telling it everything about yourself.
2: But it's like looking in a mirror.
1: Yeah. Like, because in a normal relationship, you only listen to part of the things I would say to you. A ChatGPT just echoes you back.
2: It echoes you back, but it would be like a fitting room mirror or a McDonald's mirror. They always make you look better.
1: McDonald's mirror?
2: McDonald's have got slim, this is just my own thing, but they've got mirrors that don't make you look like a big fatso.
1: So you order more?
2: No, just so when you're in there, you think, okay, I'll get the quarter pounder because I think I look all right. And then you walk outside and you see a reflection in the window of a shop and you go, jeepers.
1: When did that happen?
2: Yeah.
1: Well, I thought I'd use ChatGPT to help me find some reading material. I'm in a book club and things, but I thought I'd just experiment in a way. And I told it what I had been reading and I said, this book has been brilliant, but it's not a quick page turner. I've loved the language of it, but I'm looking for a holiday read. And it said, oh, that sounds nice. And so it suggested some things. And weirdly, I've read them all. And I said, typed in, well, I've actually read those suggestions. Got any others? And it said, oh, that's amazing. Well, would you like these ones? It said, wow, I've read those. And then it says to me, you and I have a lot of overlap in our reading taste. And we sort of became pals. And so back and forth about what I'd read and what it thought would be great. I said, I've got these two books on my bedside table. Which one of these is better for a holiday read? And it analysed both of them and said, if you like this and you like that. And it was amazing. And at the end, I said, thank you. And then I went back to read the conversation. You know how you feel you've really bonded? It's like a new romance almost. You go back to look at your correspondence together.
2: Mm.
1: The very first line I had written is, I like Reading.
2: The town.
1: Oh, I felt so embarrassed in front of my new best friend that's how the whole conversation meant to start. I like reading. These are the things I've read.
2: Yep.
1: So I typed, I like Reading was how I'd begun. How embarrassing. So then I typed, look, apologies for misspelling reading, the irony. And I thought it would just say back, oh, hilarious, no problem. Instead, it pointed out all my other typos as well.
2: Oh.
1: It said, no apology needed. The fact it was in a sentence about reading makes it much funnier. Readers are often the worst typists because their brains race ahead of their fingers. And then it listed all the other typos that I had made. Rat it years ago. Give it another spin. All of these in your previous messages told me you were typing quickly. Piss off. If I was hoping to, if this had been a boyfriend, how passive aggressive and even just aggressive. And so

0: I threw my phone on the bed and I thought, this friendship is over.
1: That was it.
0: That was it. It should have just said, no problem, hilarious, the end.
1: Yeah.
0: Don't point out all my typos. Thank you.
1: That's what you get for arguing with a bot.
0: Last time it's seeing my bot, that's for sure. Okay. Friendship over.
1: Well, like you didn't get to that point of the relationship. No,
0: quite right.
1: They might have released that online. I'm...
0: I hope it hasn't heard this conversation. I'm already still needy.
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4: Look out for a breakdown on the Mitchell Ferry northbound before power straight in Wembley in the left emergency lane. Emergency works, Wanneroo Road southbound at Parron Road in Barangaroo. Left lane is closed. Speed reduced to 40k's an hour through the area. And also emergency works, Stirling Highway eastbound before Langsford Road in Claremont. Left lane is blocked. Speed down to 40k's an hour. Take care through the area. 40 Winks Mates Road sale in Sunday. 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It's Roland with the latest Perth traffic on Gold 96 FM.
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0: Gold. Hello there. It's Jonesy and Amanda driving you home. I've just had some derision from the young people at the radio station. I brought in my local newspaper and it was a bit sodden from the dew. So I brought it in. I've just been drying it out on my desk.
1: How old are you?
0: I love reading my local newspaper.
1: Are you going to bring your slippers in?
0: Because the local newspaper for me, I go straight to the letters to the editor. Largely, it's kids on e-bikes, then it's dogs off leashes, and then someone's elderly relative who was disorientated.
1: Let me guess. Fell over, and it's a thank you to the strangers who helped.
0: And then they say, you don't see that anymore these days. But then I would argue, actually, in the paper every week, someone's helping out everyone. So really, yip-yah. So that's pretty much what we have in there. But then I like to look at other local newses, like around the world. Like Essex, for example. You know, over in Essex.
1: Mm-hmm.
0: And if I go to my big wall of intros, we've got local news. I'm just looking.
1: I bet you've got one for Essex. You've got one for everywhere.
0: Aberdeen.
1: Yeah, it starts with an E.
0: There it is, Brian. Local news happening now in Essex. Locally. A man left a dog walker distressed after they spotted him walking around a nature reserve in a compromising position. I'll let this local take up the story.
2: A man who put a carrot up his bottom at an Essex beauty spot has admitted outraging public decency. 49-year-old Tim Meehan was said to have been on Two Tree Island near Leon Sea on March 9th when a dog walker spotted him. She realised he wasn't wearing any trousers and shortly afterwards he was seen putting the vegetable in his bottom. Meehan will return to court later this year for his sentencing.
1: certainly found the beauty spot.
0: The story also said that he may have been intoxicated.
1: Some of the comments are hilarious. Was he trying to tease the rabbit back out? Can't anyone have a hobby nowadays? At least he didn't have a leak.
0: Okay.
1: How else is he going to get five a day? And someone else said, absolute woke nonsense. You can't do nothing
0: it's
1: nowadays.
0: It's so woke these
1: so
0: days.
1: So woke.
0: The defendant did say this outside the court.
3: What's up, Doc?
0: That's the local news from Essex. Local news happening now in Essex.
1: You're actually an idiot.
0: Locally.
1: Well, look, that's enough stupidity.
0: It is hard to get your five. That food period.

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15: A crash on South Street eastbound at Robson Way and Murdoch has the left lane blocked. Ambulance on site, traffic is slow through the area. And a breakdown on the Mitchell Freeway northbound before Power Street in Wembley in the left emergency lane. Emergency works affecting Wanneroo Road southbound at Parramatta Road in Marangaroo. Also Stirling Highway eastbound before Langsford Street in Claremont. Score a win at Dan Murphy's. Get Bundaberg Rum 700 mils, $46 for My Dance members. 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If you see anything else, please call our traffic hotline on 9323 9696. It's Roland with the latest Perth traffic on Gold 96 FM.
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0: It's 22 degrees. Hello, I'm Fee Papel. Online gaming platforms are being put on notice with fresh calls for protections against child exploitation and extremist material to be beefed up. A new report has found major gaps in the way games like Roblox, Fortnite and Minecraft protect kids online from harmful content. Australia's eSafety Commissioner Julie Inman Grant telling Nine protections of child's account are not on by default.
16: The primary demographic are 8 to 13-year-olds. So if you are a predator, whether you're a violent extremist or you're grooming for sexual purposes, you're going to go to the digital playgrounds where children are.
0: Police want to speak to women who believe they've been filmed while using restrooms. It follows the arrest of a 21-year-old man in the city on Sunday, September 20. He's accused of filming a woman in the toilets of a burger restaurant in Forest Chase. Anyone who thinks they were also filmed is asked to call Crime Stoppers. A Perth man who filmed a toddler steering his car has appeared in court today. The 30-year-old arrested after posting a video to social media last month with the child allegedly sitting on his lap. He fronted court today on reckless driving charges. As five Sydney Swans players wait to find out whether they'll face charges over an alleged sexual assault, it's been revealed police now have their hands on a second recording. It's understood the tape reveals one of three adult entertainers detailing her version of what happened inside a player's room in a Melbourne hotel on the night of August 17. And we're being warned about the risks of medical tourism following the death of a woman who flew to Vietnam for a breast lift and tummy tuck. The 65-year-old passed away on September 22 after developing post-surgery complications. Vietnamese health officials are now investigating. In sport, the Blues have bolstered their list for 2027, securing Joel Amati from Sydney as an unrestricted free agent. The 27-year-old kicked 114 goals in his 76 games for the Swans. Carlton saying he'll bring an experienced presence to their forward line next season alongside Harry Mackay. Perth's weather, blue skies as we reach our forecast top today. Sunshine and 24 tomorrow, partly cloudy and 21 for Sunday. Right now it's 24 degrees and the More Music Breakfast Show with Lisa and Russell is back Monday morning from 6. 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
2: We'll do it live!
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19: I wish you well with your show.
2: Well, hello there. It's Jonesy and Amanda. I notice you're looking very firm and fruity there. You been down at the gym again?
22: You know what's interesting when I go to the gym? I go a couple of times a week to it with my trainer. And it's about the music at the gym. There's a whole lot of people, and who gets to determine the music? We'll talk further about that.
2: I hope it's not you.
22: Enya goes a long way at that gym. Everyone loves her.
2: Do you even lift, bro?
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0: gold. It's Jonesy and Amanda driving you home for Jam Nation.
1: I go to a gym that I've been going to for 100 million years, and I train with a fabulous guy called Doug, and he's seen me through two hip replacements, a fractured elbow. I'm making it sound like a terrible trainer, like I get injured all the time. But he's amazing. Training with him for years, and I go to the same gym. And it's one of those down-to-earth, normal kinds of gyms. It's not punsy in any way. And in the morning, there's lots of tradies there before they go to work, lots of older guys. Just often I'm the only woman there, but not always. Just people going about their own business. And it's friendly enough, but it's not punsy in any way.
0: You've been heard to yell out, "Do you even lift, bro?
1: Do you even lift, bro?" And usually they play the normal kind of
0: gym
1: of music you would hear in a gym.
0: Yeah, yeah, yeah. Like I like this sort of stuff. Rage Against the Machine, Killing in the Name of.
1: Do you?
0: Yeah. Well, Jeremiah Wright, he goes to his little gym. What's your gym called again, mate?
1: His little gym.
2: It's called One Playground. We have like EDM.
1: What's that?
2: Electronic dance music, like this sort of stuff.
0: It's like you're at Eurovision.
1: I'm being attacked by wasps.
0: You know, when I think of gym music, I think of AC/DC, Thunderstruck, you know, as I'm benching.
1: Well, you have to put on something that everyone's going to want to hear.
0: Yeah.
1: And this morning I went to the gym. There's a great guy called Johnny who I really like.
0: Yeah.
1: But he was once playing some Teddy Swims in the gym.
0: Mm-hmm.
1: And I just said to him, I like Teddy Swims too. And he said, wow, you love Teddy Swims. It's become this big thing of me liking Teddy Swims, which I do. But, you know, at the gym. So I walked in this morning. He said, Amanda's here. We have to put on Teddy Swims. And so
0: he's dragged you in.
1: Dragged me in. And so while all these guys are trying to lift weights and do their gym work.
0: Do their reps.
1: Literally, this is what we were hearing. Don't you know?
0: Oh, that's pretty cool.
1: Then there's this. You're
0: as sweet. Oh,
1: like, I love this
0: music.
1: It's
0: like you're
1: music.
0: Trying to pitch woo.
1: And I, seriously, I looked around the room at all these guys as this was playing.
0: Do you even lift, bro?
1: They're all looking at me thinking that I've walked in and insisted that I put that on. So if you're listening, apologies. I did not insist we listen to that.
0: Don't you hate when people drag you into stuff? You know, you might be, this just happened recently. I was at a service station. I don't usually go to it. It's because of the console operator. She's possibly the most irritating, loud woman I've ever met.
1: Right.
0: And you walk in there. And she'll always say, do you ride a motorbike? And I go, no, I just like wearing a helmet around. And then she'll just make this inane chatter, but she's so loud. And the other day we're standing there, this lady gets out of her car and she goes, look at that lady, she's so tall.
1: Oh.
0: And I went, and I looked and I went, and I didn't say anything, I just looked. And indeed, this lady was quite tall. So the lady walks across the concourse, comes into the service station, and she said, gee, you're tall.
1: Oh, no.

0: And the lady goes red in the face, and then she says, "We were just talking about how tall you are."
1: No.
0: And I said, "Excuse me, I did not say anything about your height or anything like that.
1: Or how tall you are.
0: It's this person here that has come to that conclusion."
1: That poor woman, what did she say?
0: She goes, "Oh, a lot of people tell me that I'm tall."
1: Oh, what idiots. What idiots?
0: No, it's the console operator. Keep, just sell the Mentos and the fuel and shut up. Don't drag me into it.
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4: A crash on the Kwinana Freeway southbound after Anketell Road in Anketell, blocking the right lane. And a breakdown on the Mitchell Freeway northbound before Power Street Wembley, blocking the left lane with towies on site. Emergency works, Wanneroo Road southbound at Parramatta Road in Marangaroo, left lane blocked. Also emergency works, Stirling Highway eastbound before Langsford Street, Claremont, left lane blocked, speed reduced to 40k's an hour. 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If you see anything else, please call our traffic hotline on 9323 9696. It's all under the latest Perth traffic on Gold 96 FM.
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0: Gold. Hello there. It's Jonesy and Amanda driving you home this Friday afternoon. We have the client experience team here. Everything now has a big word salad name.
1: Yeah, client experience team. I think, didn't it used to just be sales?
0: When I started in radio, I was just a radio DJ.
1: And what are you now?
0: Still radio DJ. A radio DJ. Yeah.
1: I'm not.
0: Are you?
1: You're
0: the talent. We call you the talent.
1: I'm a heaps wicked meat puppet broadcaster.
0: Gem Y Ray, actually, you would have some sort of...
2: Yeah, like my official title.
0: Yeah, what is your...
2: I think it's something like, it's like audio noise utility specialist.
0: Anus.
2: No, I'm not.
0: No, that's what it's, anus. Audio noise utility specialist.
1: I think the business starts with those initials and works backwards.
0: Yeah, right.
1: They're all giggling at us.
0: Anyway, the client experience team back in the good old days was just called sales. They went out, sold the advertising, and that's what they did.
1: But they have a board where they put it on a whiteboard. It's basically a would you rather. So we thought we'd introduce all of you to the topics.
0: Yeah, and really we're the people that comes up with the content. So we've nicked it off them and we've given it a snappy title. That snappy title is Water Cooler Chat.

0: chat.
1: Here's today's. Are you ready?
0: I am.
1: Would you rather never eat meat or never have coffee? So never have meat or never have coffee. What will you choose, Brendan?
0: I'd go without coffee.
1: I'm not a big coffee drinker. Could you go without meat at all? Can you have one or two meals without meat?
0: No.
1: You don't, you're not one of those households that has like a vegetarian night on
0: a Tuesday. Yeah, my wife sometimes, she proposed as that sometimes. Like, why don't we just go meat-free Monday? And I just say no.
1: I just say no. What a snappy comeback. She must go, well, Mr. Linguist, I hear you loud and clear.
0: Well, I'm not like Jake the Musk. I'm just saying.
1: Your face looked full of anger, though, as you said
0: no,
1: it.
0: No, I'm just, I like meat. I'll eat fish. If we're not going to have meat, I'll eat fish.
1: But it's interesting. What about you, Ryan? Because lots of people are obsessed with coffee. Jonesy and I aren't obsessive coffee people, but you like your coffee.
2: Yeah, I have multiple coffees a day, so this is pretty tough. But I also really love meat as well. So I was thinking I could give up coffee and just swap to energy drinks instead as a way around it.
1: Right. So you would choose meat.
2: Yeah, I think so. And, like, I didn't start drinking coffee till I was about 18, so...
1: Meaning?
2: Like, I've gone without it before.
0: Yeah.
1: But before you're 18.
2: Yeah.
1: Yeah, when my first 3 years of life, I didn't touch a coffee. The first 6 weeks, I didn't eat meat.
0: That's like I went without fornication for many years.
1: Post-wedding.
0: Anyway,
1: well, that is...
0: I can live without that.
1: That is today's dilemma.
0: Yeah.
1: Would you rather
0: gather around
1: never
0: the water cooler.
1: Have meat or never have coffee?
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5: A crash on the Cronulla Freeway southbound after Anketell Road in Anketell, blocking the right lane. Also, emergency works, Wanneroo Road southbound at Parron Road, Marangaroo. Left lane blocked, speed down to 40k's an hour. And emergency works, Stirling Highway eastbound before Langsford Street, Claremont. Left lane blocked there too, speed reduced to 40k's an hour. Breakdown cleared from the Mitchell Freeway northbound before Power Street, Wembley. Fishing port to Mercils north of Kalbarri or east of Augusta. New bag and size limits are now in effect. 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It's Roland with the latest Perth traffic on Gold 96 FM.
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0: Gold, good afternoon to you. It's Jonesy and Amanda driving you home. When there's big issues to talk about, we could go to the Jonesy and Amanda Arms.
1: We could open a can of worms.
0: We could put it up to the whip pole.
1: But no, today we do this.
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0: Gather around ye olde water cooler. Thanks to the client experience team that works at this radio station or broadcast facility, i.e. radio sales. They've come up with this today.
1: Today's one. Would you rather never eat meat or never have coffee?
0: I could go without coffee.
1: Let's see what Mon of the Gold Coast thinks. Over to you for our water cooler chat, Mon. Meat or coffee, which can you do without?
3: I feel like I could do without meat.
1: Really? So you'd put coffee before meat?
3: I would have coffee every day of the week. I'm just picturing myself living in Italy, eating pasta and tomato sauce.
1: Actually, that's not bad.
0: Yeah.
1: That's a good way of thinking about
0: it. You know what I like to do? I just get the pasta, I put a tin of that Serena tuna in it, and you just munch it all together. That's good. But is that meat?
1: Tuna is meat.
0: Is tuna meat?
1: I think we're classifying fish as meat, aren't we?
0: Are we doing this around the water cooler?
1: I think, would you call fish meat, Mon?
3: Yes. Okay. I'm just like pure basic, some salt, onion, tomato with
1: garlic.
0: Yeah.
1: Yum. Okay. Yeah.
0: Bit of basil.
1: It's a good answer. Thank you.
0: Bellissimo. Thank you, Mon.
1: Deb's in Liverpool. Deb, would you rather never eat meat or never have coffee?
4: 1,000%. I would seriously give up meat because I actually feel like I would kill my entire family and all my friends if I didn't have coffee, so I wouldn't even have anyone to actually enjoy my coffee with.
0: Okay.
1: Well, we'll put out an arrest for you this afternoon. Okay. Thank you.
0: Betty is with us.
1: Hello, Betty. Would you rather never eat meat or never have coffee?
5: Hi, guys. Take my coffee, but leave my steak. I've got to have the meat. Sorry.
0: Okay. Isn't it good when you get a good steak?
1: Mm-hmm. Yeah, it's true.
0: You just get a good steak.
1: Yeah, there's nothing like a very good
0: and
1: steak.
0: And you're loving your life. Thanks, Bet. Ryan has joined us.
1: Hello, Ryan.
6: Hello.
1: Would you rather never eat meat or never have coffee?
6: Well, this is really easy for me because I don't drink coffee already, so never drink coffee again. Quite fine with that.
0: So you're happy with that?
1: You're happy with that.
0: Yeah, well, what do you have instead of coffee?
1: Do you have tea or hot chocolate? What do you have?
6: No, I don't like hot liquids.
1: I've got a couple of friends who are like that who don't have it. During the day, I know you probably sip water and do all those things that people do around here. Yeah. Everyone seems to carry a gallon of water. Do you drink anything other than that?
6: Occasionally, I'll have like a Pepsi Max or a sparkling water.
0: Rightio. So could you give up? Do you drink beer?
6: I do.
1: Would you rather never have meat or never have beer?
6: I'm going to have to go no beer.
0: Whoa. I tell you what, if that was just call me a seed-eating vegan. Just call me Osher Ginsburg. Thank you. Thank you for being part of the Water Cooler Chat.

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3: Still that crash on the Kwinana Freeway southbound after Ankstil right in Ankstil, blocking the right lane with heavy traffic on approach.

0: and emergency works, Ornery Road southbound at Parran Road, Marangaroo, and also on Stirling Highway eastbound before Langston Street in Claremont. The left lane is closed and speed reduced to 40 k's an hour in both those areas. JB Hi-Fi's got crazy deals on Samsung phones this week, like $500 off the Samsung Galaxy S26 Ultra. Hurry in Sunday at JB Hi-Fi. If you see anything else, please call our traffic hotline on 9323 9696. It's Roland with the latest Perth traffic on Gold 96FM.
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5: Seen the long-range forecast? They reckon cyclones next week.
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0: And so they're told.
1: Because they'll say, oh, this guy's good. He's got a good backstory.
0: Yeah, that's right. They're going to look terrible but sing really well.
1: Do you know what Knowlesy was telling us when he was on the show with us? He was saying that if he didn't have a good backstory, he doesn't think he would have made it through. Mm. That's from the mouth of Knowlesy.
0: His backstory was he grew up on the farm.
1: His farm and his dad had passed away. Yeah. And they were saying that story. And he said, and I can sing really well. And they said, yeah, yeah, whatever, mate. We love that backstory.
0: We want to film pictures of you on your farm.
1: Knowlesy can sing the... I'm trying to think of a metaphor to what he can sing.
0: Sing the songs.
1: No, you know.
0: He can sing the words in a song.
1: Yeah, he can sing the...
0: Of course, sing the pants off something.
1: There you go.
0: But Susan Boyle, we all remember the images of her. She came out, she had a frizzy hair, a moustache, but she sang like an angel. Well, then she did a tour, various things, tried to have various makeovers. I don't think her mental health was as rigorous as it might have been. So she's been quiet for a little while. Last week, the internet collectively went crazy as she shared images of herself. I'll have a look at this. She looks like a mob wife. She's got a giant fur coat, dark glasses, and a very sleek bob. She looks like a larger Anna Wintour.
1: She looks like Dawn French as the Vicar of Dibley.
0: She does a little bit.
1: She was about to get up to some shenanigans.
0: And she had big oversized glasses on. So adding to the hype, she wiped her Instagram of previously posted content, which is a common industry move when an artist is preparing to drop new content.
1: Oh.
0: And then she said last week on Instagram, a new era starts tomorrow, when she launched this new look. This was closely followed by another statement that said on her socials, I've heard it's Susan boiling out there. It's about to get hotter. Just One is out soon. So people think, amazing, a new album, a new song, what's going to happen here? Well, yes, she did release some new music overnight. She's lifted the lid on her new project. The song is Just One, but it's actually Just One Cornetto. It's an ad for an ice cream.
1: Oh.
2: Just one cornetto, give it to me. Delicious ice cream.
0: Ice cream. Go away. Mm. And then she wrote on Instagram, well, it's boiled over, B-O-Y-L-E-D.
1: Okay.
0: I couldn't keep you waiting. Just One is yours. Two icons back for summer, meaning her and this ice cream.
1: Well, looking at the size of her, it's going to take more than just one.
0: I love the comments. They said, oh, people were really going for, really supportive. Yeah. This obviously is her record label. Someone said, move over, Brat Summer. We're boiled alive. And someone else has said, this is diabolical. What the hell is going on?
1: Which is just most people that aren't in marketing.
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8: The crash on the Kwinana Freeway southbound after Anchortel Road in Anchortel reduced to a single lane, and emergency works Wanneroo Road southbound at Parramatta Road, Marangaroo, left lane blocked, speed down to 40 k's an hour. And emergency works complete on Stirling Highway eastbound, Paul Langston Street in Claremont, all lanes have reopened to traffic there. The Nissan X-Trail Hybrid e-Power two-wheel drive is here, starting from $45,990 drive away. 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It's Roland with the latest Perth traffic on Gold 96 FM.
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11: It's 21 degrees. Hello, I'm Fee Papel. A Perth man wanted on drugs and money laundering charges in WA has been arrested in Colombia. The 41-year-old has been hiding out there since 2018 and is wanted at home for being an alleged drug baron. He's expected to be handed over to Aussie authorities for extradition soon. Labor is promising to crack down on lawyers and migration agents who pursue visa applications with no reasonable prospect of success. It's part of a wider migration overhaul, which will also see many international students banned from bringing their families here. Assistant Citizenship Minister Julian Hill telling a conference that won't impact those already in the country.
12: And families already in Australia are fully grandfathered. As an exception, because this government's not in the business of breaking up families who are already onshore here.
11: Calls are growing for online gaming platforms to beef up their protections against child exploitation and radicalisation. A new report from eSafety has found major gaps in the way games like Roblox, Fortnite and Minecraft protect kids online and inconsistencies responding to serious harm. A 41-year-old man has been sent to jail for more than 4 years over child exploitation material. Matthew Woodward pleading guilty to charges of using AI to create the material. The judge saying offenders need to to know that it's not okay to use the technology in this way. KPMG has lost a multi-million dollar contract with the ANZ. The company has been doing the bank's books since 1969, but has now been dropped following the scandal, ANZ preventing KPMG from bidding to continue its auditing work. And there are reports the state government is looking at turning the Bullsbrook Quarantine Centre into a prison. The facility was built in 2022 and has only been used once earlier this year for those returning from the Hantavirus cruise ship. The government now hiring architects to look at how it can be repurposed.
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11: In sport, Cal Shadia has knocked back interest from rival clubs to recommit to Hawthorn. The 21-year-old has inked a new two-year deal to stay in the brown and gold until at least the end of 2028. Perth's weather dropping to 10 degrees tonight, blue skies and 24 tomorrow, partly cloudy and 21 for Sunday. 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
13: Outlander, blood of my blood, only on Stan. And Jonesy and Amanda driving you home.
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15: Watch the new season of Outlander, blood of my blood, now, only on Stan.
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18: 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Cracks me up.
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23: Hello, it's Jonesy and Amanda, the Friday Feels session.
15: And what a big one we are in for. This is the Hoodoo Gurus.
23: I am so excited. That's coming up on Gold.

0: Gold, hello there. It's Jonesy Demander driving you home. It's been a hell of a week, so we better get on down to the Jonesy Demander Arms for...
1: the good old-fashioned pub test.
0: Gravely Fruit Farm has defended its Titanic-themed ride after criticism for allegedly disrespecting the victims of the 1912 disaster. The manager, Will Campbell Gray, had this to say.
2: I don't want to be... We're not trying to be insensitive, and nothing about the ride is trying to make fun of what happened and the disaster. I think it's nice to keep the memory alive. The reality is that people should move on, really, from that thought process. It's not big taking fun of them at all. It really is just a nice, fun kids' ride in memory of Titanic, where they can think about Titanic and remember what happened.
0: As they're sliding down, the ride sees the replica ship lift up at one end to slide customers downwards.
3: So it's
0: one of those slides that you see at your standard fare, mm-hmm. but there's a big hydraulic thing, so I presume you get on it.
3: But and you're then it thinking tips about up. The Titanic with the beautiful thoughts in your heart, as he said.
0: There was online backlash, including threats of death. The farm decided to keep the ride open, but then they thought, oh, okay, we'll change it just to the Big Tipper. And then they got more complaints and more threats of death if they didn't restore the name back to the Titanic one.
3: That's the internet in a nutshell.
0: That's typical. And that's what it's all about. Other people have got on there and said,

0: And looking forward to the Twin Towers plummet to death ride and the Princess Diana Dodgems.
1: Well, some of the comments around this, the owner says himself, we have World War II games, shoot 'em up games. We've got computer games about all of that. But lots of people have said all the victims, and people are saying it's woke. Others are saying all the victims' families being gone doesn't make it any less distasteful. Calling something woke doesn't mean that the criticism doesn't ring true.
2: Yeah.
1: So, you know, the old idea that tragedy plus time makes it okay, is that true?
0: But there was a Titanic ride in Sydney, as you said. No, I forgot all about that. It was at the Fox Studios.
1: Yeah.
0: And
1: it was quite spectacular. It
0: you never, could be I survivors or people that died.
1: It never occurred to me it was inappropriate.
0: And it was random. You got selected to be...
1: Yeah. But maybe it should have occurred to me that it was inappropriate.
0: Digital Jenna was just saying that she was a survivor and then she died.
1: Mm.
0: She went on it twice.
1: Yeah. She's had the full gamut.
0: Yeah, but you couldn't go on and die first and then come back and be a survivor.
1: No, you can. Why not? Well, you just buy a ticket and go in again.
0: What's he going? Wouldn't that be great if life worked like
1: wouldn't
0: that?
1: Wouldn't it be great?
0: I've mucked this up. Can I have another go?
1: So we're going to put this to the pub test, the Titanic theme ride.
0: Mm.
1: Does it pass the pub test?
0: What do you think? We'd love to hear from any survivors of the Titanic.
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5: A crash on Graham Farm Freeway westbound after Victoria Park Drive in Burswood blocking the right lane. Heavy traffic on approach. Also a crash on the Crown of Freeway southbound after Anketell Road, Anketell, reduced to a single lane. Heavy traffic there too. And emergency works, Wanneroo Road southbound at Parron Road, Marangaroo. Left lane closed. Speed reduced to 40 k's an hour. And breakdown cleared from Leach Hire eastbound before Mullion Road in Booragoon. The Snooze Flash Sale is on now with 20 to 50% off an amazing range. Hurry, the Snooze Flash Sale must end Sunday. It's amazing what a little snooze can do. If you see anything else, please call our traffic hotline on 9323 9696. It's Roland with the latest Perth traffic on Gold 96 FM.

0: Gold, hello there. It's Jonesy Demander driving you home where there's big issues to discuss. We go straight down to the Jonesy Demander Arms for...
1: The pub test.
2: Pub test.
1: Does it pass the pub test?
3: If something sounds unlikely, then it should fail the pub test.
2: Yeah, the pub test.
4: Doesn't pass the sniff test.
5: Stop it. It's not helpful.
0: Gravely Fruit Farm in England, there's a Titanic-themed ride and the
6: for
0: owners...
6: For kids.
0: For kids. I think adults can have a crack as well.
6: But he said that, you know, kids go down the slide and go, wee!
0: Yeah, so the slide goes
6: I do that on
0: up.
6: The slide too.
0: Wee! The slide goes up. The owner had this to say.
7: I don't want to be... We're not trying to be insensitive, and nothing about the ride is trying to make fun of what happened and the disaster. I think it's nice to keep the memory alive. The reality is that people should move on, really, from that thought process. It's not... taking fun of them at all. It really is just a nice, fun kids' ride in memory of Titanic where they can think about Titanic and remember what happened.
0: As you're sliding down the slide. That is interesting when you say that because he, online, they got death threats and then they changed the name of the Titanic ride to the Big Tipper and then got death threats because they changed the name.
6: Woke!
0: So
6: many of the comments were saying, woke, woke, and others are saying, look, victims' families being gone doesn't make this less distasteful. Saying something's woke
0: people
6: doesn't mean
0: die.
6: That criticism isn't valid. Where do you draw the line?
0: Well, people online said, well, you know, what next? The Twin Towers plummet or the Princess Diana dodge of cars?
6: Run from the dingo.
0: Right, exactly. At the end of the day,
6: tragedies.
0: Was eaten by a wild dog.
6: Absolutely.
0: But then we in Sydney had a Titanic ride, but under the guise of it was a movie experience.
6: That's how they got around it.
8: To experience the Titanic, we're invited to take part in a film.
9: And action!
8: Here, we become the extras and the ship becomes the set.
9: Ahoy!
8: It's through the eyes of the third class passengers that we're taken on a journey that sets out to be as authentic as possible.
10: Keep moving forward!
8: From the boiler room through to the upper decks, the passengers are invited to experience the wonder of filmmaking and the desperate race to stay alive.
10: Come on, boss!
11: I think that they're going to feel that it's not safe because it is so terrifying, but the truth is it's a very safe environment. Of course, it has to be.
8: A ghostly reminder of those that lost their lives on this ship of dreams.
6: Who gets to have it off with Leonardo DiCaprio?
0: We were just... We were just having a chat before to Shelley of Thornhill Park, and while she didn't want to go on the ride, she did have this to say.
12: On the weekend, I watched Titanic 2.
6: Oh.
12: So
6: what happens in Titanic 2?
12: Well, it's an upmarket version, but it's the same thing. Like, they get hit by icebergs and a massive wave turns the boat upside down and only a few people survive.
0: Kind of messing up the stream.
6: I thought she'd got it wrong, but Ryan said there is a movie, Titanic 2.
13: Yeah, I don't know if it is an upmarket version, though. This it went straight to TV and it opened to critically negative response, this particular film.
0: Was there anyone great in it?
13: Bruce Davison, he received praise. I think he was like the ship's captain.
0: Yep.
13: The reviews online are polarizing, though. Someone said, I gave it 3 out of 5, fun for a mindless Saturday afternoon.
6: That's a good review.
13: Yeah. And then another one says, gave it 0.5 star, I want to find whoever made this movie and punch them in the throat.
0: So away from Titanic 2.
6: Let's get back to where we began.
0: Does the owner have a point? Is it bad taste or is it educational? Does it pass the pub test?
14: No, I don't think it does. Unless they supplied a door to float on after they've fallen off.
15: Yeah, I think it

0: pass the pub test. Look, depending on the kid's age, they probably wouldn't even know what the Titanic was. So it'd be just like the small world of Disneyland. So they'd be just going up and down in the water and enjoying themselves. So, yeah, definitely pass the pub test for mates.
1: Yes, it does, because it's just a ride. At the end of the day, it's not that big of a deal. If you're really that bothered about it, just don't ride it.
2: Yeah, no, I wouldn't do it. I wouldn't let my kids do it either. I don't like the whole idea of people trying to go on the Titanic because of what happened previously. No, it's just too early.
3: Too early.
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9: A crash on Graham Farm Freeway westbound after Victoria Park Drive in Burswood blocking the right lane. Heavy traffic on approach. Also a crash on the Crown Freeway southbound after Anketell Road, Anketell, reduced to a single lane. Heavy traffic there too. And emergency works, Wanneroo Road southbound, Parron Road, Marangaroo, left lane closed. Speed reduced to 40 k's an hour. And breakdown cleared from Leach Highway eastbound before Mullion Road in Booragoon. The Snooze Flash Sale is on now with 20 to 50% off an amazing range. Hurry, the Snooze Flash Sale must end Sunday. It's amazing what little snooze can do. If you see anything else, please call our traffic hotline on 9323 9696. It's Roland with the latest Perth traffic on Gold 96 FM.
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0: Gold. Hello there. It's Jonesy and Amanda driving you home.
1: We have had some incredible people come in for our Friday field sessions. We've had solo artists. We've had duos. We've had a quartet. Remember Jersey Boys?
0: Yeah.
1: But one thing we haven't had, and we've been quite desperate, is a band. And today, not just any band, we have the Hoodoo Gurus to tear up the studio. Dave Faulkner, Brad Shepherd, Rick Grossman. Hello.
2: Hello. Hello.
3: Tear up the studio.
0: Tear up.
1: Steady on. Actually, have you ever been the kind of band to do those things, to throw TVs out of windows, or is all that apocryphal?
2: I think the worst we got was a cheese platter.
1: That you wasted.
2: They make a mess, I've got to tell you. They weren't happy at the hotel afterwards.
4: Yeah, we make our beds in hotels when we leave.
1: Okay. Hospital corners.
4: Yes.
1: And a tidy volant.
3: It was a slow evolution.
0: Yeah.
1: I mean, obviously, you've lived lives, but you've never been known for being the crazy guys, I'm guessing.
2: No, well, especially for me, you know, as a singer, I kind of had to put myself in cotton wool a little bit. These guys can cut it up if they want, but they generally don't do that either. So we're pretty clean living.
1: And because of your voice, I know that, you know, you hear of Mariah Carey sleeping with humidifiers and leaves on certain angles and things like that. Do you at 9 o'clock say, sorry, I can't stay at this loud restaurant, I have to go?
2: It is a factor, I've got to be honest. You know,
1: yeah,
2: but I generally don't go to restaurants anyway. I mean, I don't drink a glass of wine or anything on the day of a show, and even probably the day before a show. I'll be careful about that. So, yeah, I'm a little bit of a hermit when it comes to...
1: But you have to be as a performer. Your instrument?
2: My instrument. It's not the greatest instrument, so I've got to take care of what's there. Mm. But, you know, it's just, you know, I enjoy...

0: playing so much that it's not a sacrifice to give up a little bit of a, you know, a bit of drinking and carousing in the day before when you're going to have so much fun on stage next night.
1: Mm. Well, it seems more and more that that's not the case anymore. The old days.
0: Oh, look, you know, we had our moments back in the day and, you know, I'm sure there'd be some moments ahead of us, but, you know, when you're working a lot, you don't want to do a bad job for people, you know.
1: No.
2: Did you have any idea when you were first recording these songs how universally iconic they'd become?
0: No idea, of course. You know, I mean, every song was written just purely because of something that was striking me at the time and then take it to the band and get in rehearsal and see if it works for everyone else. And that's as far as we ever thought, you know. Just we pleased ourselves and then the next thing you know, people are sort of doing what they want with them afterwards and, you know, using them for weddings and funerals and all sorts of things, you know, becoming quite involved in people's real lives outside of, you know, we could never imagine that.
2: What are some of the stories you've heard about how your music has been used?
0: Well, definitely, you know, as I say, weddings and funerals. And sometimes the same song, which is kind of amazing.
2: Which one is it?
0: Well, it was a song called Castles in the Air.
1: Oh, great song.
0: Which is from the Kinky album, which is the one that had A Thousand Miles Away on it. Mm. And, yeah, that song, I actually sang it at a friend's wedding. Jonathan Docking used to play for the Sharks. He asked me to sing that one. And then someone wrote to me recently and said that they played it at their dad's funeral. And, you know, he loved the Hoota Gurus and that song. It's all about, you know, the cycle of, well, actually it's more about connection, that song. So it works for either sort of thing, you know, making a connection or, you know, losing a connection with someone that you still are connected to.
1: But it's good that you guys have come in for the Friday Feels sessions. We've only had anything but success so far.
2: We've only had anything but success.
0: That's what we'll be, anything but a success.
1: we've had nothing could possibly go wrong. So, boys, what we're going to do is, because we've got the full complement of guitars and bass, so this is a big deal.
0: Yeah, unfortunately Nick couldn't make it, our drummer, but you got the three-piece version, acoustic style. So we're going to manfully manage without the drums to cover up all our mistakes.
1: Well, I'm a bit, you know, as a former drummer, I'm
2: Don't, Brendan, stop right where you
1: no,
2: are.
1: I'm not going to step
2: stop
1: in.
2: Stop right where you are.
1: I'm not stepping in. So we're going to come back, we'll have a break, and then the Hoota Gurus live for the Friday Feels sessions on Gold.
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5: Crash on Graham Farm Freeway westbound after Victoria Park Drive in Burswood, blocking the right lane with towies on site, heavy traffic on approach. Also, emergency works, Wanneroo Road southbound at Parramatta Road, Marangaroo, left lane blocked, speed reduced to 40k's an hour through the area. And basketball on tonight, Perth Wildcats versus South East Melbourne Phoenix at RAC Arena. Tip-off is at 7:30, expect extra congestion around the arena. 40 Winks Mates Rate Sale ends Sunday. 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If you see anything else, please call our traffic hotline on 9323 9696. It's Roland with the latest Perth traffic on Gold 96 FM.
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6: Hi, I'm Sally Pearson. The Roosters and Broncos have made their final public appearances ahead of this weekend's NRLW Grand Final at a fan fest in Sydney. Both sides will have their captain's runs tomorrow before Sunday's decider. Carlton has held on to beat the Hawks by 12 points in the AFLW. Round 8 continues tonight with Richmond taking on Geelong. Kim Birrell and Storm Hunter have won their opening round matches at the China Open, and Talia McGrath will lead the Aussie one-day side in the series against Bangladesh starting next week after Sophie Molyneux was ruled out with a hip injury.
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1: Gold. Hello, it's Jonesy and Amanda driving you home. The Friday Feels Sessions. This is a bit strange. We're in the breakout room.
2: We are in the breakout room. This is where we apply the Clearasil so we don't break out anymore. 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What do you think?
1: Right now we've got Dave.

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1: In the

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13: Traffic lights blacked out, Nollamara Avenue and Flinders Street in Nollamara. Emergency works, Wanneroo Road southbound at Parramatta Road in Barangaroo. Left lane blocked, speed down to 40k's an hour. And it's busy, freeway north narrows to Hay Street in the city. Outbound on the Mitchell, Erindale Road to Warwick Road. Inbound from Loftus Street, so at Mill Point Road and the Kwinana, Villiers Drive to Ancatil Road. Priscilla, Queen of the Desert, has had to extend its season due to popular demand. Opens Regal Theatre October 17. Last shows and tickets at Ticketek. If you see anything else, please call that traffic hotline on 9323 9696. It's Roland with the latest Perth traffic on Gold 96 FM.
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15: It's 20 degrees. Hello, I'm Fee Papel. After hiding out in South America for 8 years, a man wanted here in Perth has been arrested by Interpol. The 41-year-old is alleged to have been behind a major drug ring that was shipping drugs back to Western Australia. Authorities in Colombia say he will be extradited to Australia. Some major changes coming for those on international student visas. The federal government stopping family members automatically being able to join students here in Australia. Assistant Citizenship Minister Julian Hill standing by Labor's reforms.
16: Australia welcomes genuine students seeking a premium Australian education, but the government will not back down from seeking to manage the size and the shape of the onshore student market.
15: Aussie parents are being warned that gaming platforms like Minecraft and Fortnite are not doing enough to protect children. The eSafety watchdog says the platforms are making themselves ripe for violent and extremist material and sexual exploitation. The eSafety commissioner saying the gaming giants' analysis tools are failing to detect language related to crime, violence or extortion. It could be a smelly couple of days for people living in the city's northeast. Red Hill residents

0: told there'll be temporary odours coming from the burial site of a whale carcass. The 13-metre humpback was removed from City Beach yesterday after washing up on shore on Monday. And Australian teachers are under the pump, and it's not just with schoolwork. They say they're increasingly expected to act as psychologists, social workers and stand-in parents, and it's affecting their mental health. A survey by Beyond Blue found 9 in 10 feel they're being overburdened, with 1 in 5 considering quitting within the next 5 years.
1: Fishing for demersals north of Kalbarri or east of Augusta? New bag and size limits are now in effect. Search recreational fishing rules to learn more. Authorised by the State Government, Perth.
0: In sport, former Demons captain Jack Viney has been spotted in Perth after meeting up with the Eagles. The Melbourne midfielder telling 10 he's excited at the prospect of joining West Coast.
2: Yeah, been here the last couple of days, so it's a great club, big club. Obviously, the family decision's going to be a big one, so we'll weigh it up with the wife and the kids and the extended family when we get back.
0: Perth's weather dropping to 10 degrees tonight, blue skies and 24 tomorrow, partly cloudy and 21 for Sunday. And the More Music Breakfast Show with Lisa and Russell is back Monday morning from 6 with Jonesy and Amanda to drive you home from 3 on Gold 96 FM.
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1: Traffic lights are blacked out through Nollamara this evening at Nollamara Avenue and Flinders Street intersection. Slow down and give way to your right. Emergency works still in place through Marangaroo, Wanneroo Road southbound at Parran Road with the left lane shut, and it's down to 40k's an hour on approach. And at RAC Arena, the NBL's on this evening. The Wildcats taking on Southeast Melbourne. 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
1: Traffic lights still blacked out in Nullumurra at Nullumurra Avenue and Flinders Street intersection. Slow down and give way to your right through the area. Also, the NBL's on at RAC Arena this evening with the Wildcats taking on Southeast Melbourne Phoenix. Tip off from 7:30. Doors will open not too long from now, and that will keep things busy on Wellington and Milligan Streets. 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
1: There was a very brief breakdown this evening through Welshpool. Cleared very quickly. Orang Road eastbound at Roe Highway. No delays through there. Traffic lights are still blacked out in Nullumara at the Nullumara Avenue and Flinders Street intersection, so slow down and give way to your right. Gates have opened at RAC Arena for the NBL. The Wildcats taking on Southeast Melbourne Phoenix. Tip-off at 7:30. Expect delays on Wellington and Milligan Streets before and after. Score a win at Dan Murphy's. Get Tui's new lager, 375 mil cans, 30 block, $58 for My Dance members. 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It's Dylan with the latest Perth traffic on Gold 96 FM.
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0: Will and Woody here, guys. We're on a break right now. A well-earned break. We'll be back from the little break. We will be back from the little break. But before we come back from the little break, we thought it was a great idea, a great opportunity, Woods, to reminisce on some great stuff.
1: Bloody Earth, let's get into a song. Up next, great stuff from Will and Woody.

0: Hey, it's Will and Woody. Hope you're having a wonderful drive home. Woods, we have, I'm going to say, the most well-renowned author in the country right now. This woman's stories are tantalizing, they're traumatizing, and they are seriously entertaining. Leanne Moriarty is in the studio here on Will and Woody. Leanne, so great to have you here. I know this is meant to be an interview, but we are going to get you to do some writing for us.
1: You are not.
2: Just in case people did forget, we did make you write last time you came in the studio, and you have since revealed to us how traumatic that was for you, Leanne.
1: It was.
0: For a writer?
1: I've still got a little bit of PTSD from it.
0: No, Leanne, no way, but you're a writer. Like, I feel like that's like Woody and I walking into a room being like, all right, well, look, I'll do whatever you want, but I can't talk for you. Like,
1: No, I'm trying to think. Yeah, is that fair? Is that a fair comparison?
0: No, it was on the spot. It was on the spot. That was the bit.
1: I bet comedians don't like it if they have to suddenly come up with an act on the spot. They would.
2: Yes, it definitely wasn't fair of us to do that last time, Leanne.
0: So, and in fact, we can empathise deeply with that. In every wedding that we've ever been to, we get asked to MC.
1: Oh, yeah,
0: so,
1: you would.
0: 100%.
1: Although I think that's fair. Of course, you should MC.
2: Oh, now hang on. Let's have a talk about your new book, Here One Moment. You already have the attention of Hollywood. 9 Perfect Strangers stars Nicole Kidman. Of course, Big Little Lies, which is Nicole Kidman as well, and Reese Witherspoon. I have heard that there is already a bit of a bidding war for the new book, Here One Moment, to become an adaptation for the screen. Is that true, Leanne?
1: Well, I'm lucky, I think, because Big Little Lies was such

0: Success. So then a Leanne Moriarty book became an element in a, you know how they look for the winning formulas. Right. So I was lucky that my first adaptation was so amazing.
1: It was amazing. Yes. Incredible cast. Yes. Really, truly brilliant. And then the other thing about this is Woods and I were learning just before that they're obviously looking for inspiration for season 3 of Big Little Lies, and they're pushing you. You're George R. Martin in this scenario, and they're, you know, they're HBO going, when's the next one? What happens? Is that true? Because I'm imagining you locked up in Nicole Kidman's dungeon and they've just got a Keith Urban track on repeat until you finish it.
0: It's like a bigger scale version of what you did to me right here in this very studio. I've just got to write more words. I'm writing. A sequel to, but I'm writing a book. I'm writing my own book. So everybody seems to want a season 3. They're all trying to make it happen. So I'm doing my bit by writing a new novel. So the kids in the first one, they were starting school, which was the case. I had little kids starting school when I wrote that book, and now they'll be teenagers. So now, and my kids are now teenagers, so I'm dealing with all the teen issues.
2: Will and I both have very young daughters. What are the teen issues, Leanne? What are the main teen issues?
0: Don't think about it. Don't worry. Just enjoy the little babies.
1: Yeah, they're so cute.
0: Because I'm at the age where, because I have my children quite late, but at my age, I'm thinking, actually, I want grandchildren, so I want a baby. So just enjoy it.
1: Well, that's what my mum says. She's like, the best thing about being a grandparent is you get the baby without the responsibility.
0: You don't have to wonder about when
1: they're hungry again because it's not your job anymore. You just get the cuddles.
0: Yeah.
1: It is really sweet. I mean, they do say, it's funny how that works, right? Like you're constantly writing what you know. I mean, that's the expression in writing, isn't it? Although, how well do you know murder, Leanne? Like, I mean, because, I mean, that is all of a sudden.
0: Yeah, that's the thing. I don't do that much murder. And I only murder the bad guys, really. and I have heard, instead of write what you know, write what you're curious about.
1: Interesting.
0: And you can do lots of research. So I've talked to cellists and I've talked to tennis players to try and get an understanding of that world. But then you've got to make things happen. Somebody's got to do something. You've got to have conflict, or you've got to kill somebody off.
1: Do you ever have that moment when you're writing where you're like, oh God, they're going to die? Like it is kind of like beautifully bittersweet in some ways when you realise
0: that's
1: gotta
0: right.
1: Go.
0: You've got it. Yeah. That does happen. Or you're just going along and you think, well, it'd be nice if I just let them all live happily. But that's not going to make it.
2: Do you have a drink for the dead characters? Like after
1: you
2: do you write it and go, they've died, and just step outside with a little nip of whiskey and kind of do a little nod to the now dead character?
0: Okay. Normally I've been looking forward to the moment when I
1: get to write the dead.
0: Yeah, that's right.
1: Well, it's a bit sick, Leanne, but we've got more with her right up next on Will and Woody. Leanne Moriarty in the studio, author of Big Little Lies. She's got a brand new book. See you on the other side.
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0: Hey, it's Will and Woody. Hope you're having a wonderful drive home. Possibly the most popular author in the country, if not one of the most popular authors in the world right now. You'd know her from Big Little Lies. You would also know her from Nine Perfect Strangers. You'd know her from just about everything else Nicole Kidman and Reese Witherspoon have done together on television recently. It is Leanne Moriarty. She's in the studio right now.
1: Well, now, obviously, Reese Witherspoon and Nicole Kidman, etc., are very interested in your work, and they are... You know, obviously they've had success from adapting your books to the screen. Do they ever now reach out? Like, would you get a phone call from Nicole Kidman and say, hey, it would just be huge if I could murder someone in the next season? Or, like, suggesting things that they want to see?
2: No, because I'm writing my own novels and I'm in charge of my world. Mm. But I bet they might say that to the screenwriters.
1: Yeah.
2: They have their own ideas then.
1: Yeah.
2: But I wouldn't like that. I think I'm in charge.
0: You're in charge. It's your story. Yeah, it's your story. Yeah, 100%.
1: And so when it is being, because I know that there is someone who does the adaptation to screen. Do you have to have hands off there, or do you have some say when they are adapting it to screen?
2: Well, I don't have to have hands off, but I choose to be hands off.
0: Yeah, it'd be too much.
2: Yeah.
0: It'd be way too much. Speaking of TV writing, I know you've been to the Emmys a few times now with, and you won for Outstanding Limited Series. And I know that on the way there, there was a policeman that stopped your driver. And I heard a very funny story about that.
2: Yeah, so I was in

0: in the back of the car with my husband. We were all very dressed up. We'd spent, well, I'd spent ages getting ready, having, you know, it takes hours for a woman to get ready. He just got in the shower, ran his hand over the top of his head and looked like a movie star on the red carpet. And I took 3 hours to look barely acceptable. Anyway, forget putting all that aside, we were in the car and I was looking as good as it is possible for me to look. And we were driving along and a policeman stopped the car and said, "Have you got a celebrity in the back there?" And the driver said, "Nope." And I was looking at my husband saying, "What?" And he's won that case this way. And so then we had to go a different way. So there's all...
1: I knew I had it.
0: All different rules. I always remember hearing Emma Thompson say, when you're in LA, there's always somebody making it clear that there's people who are more famous than you. Wow. So even Emma Thompson said that.
2: Wow. That is amazing.
1: I can't believe that you overheard that.
0: Well, they weren't trying to hide it.
1: No, just like, this is the truth. I've got a relatively unknown Australian author sitting in the back of the car.
0: Yes, that's right.
1: Yeah, names good luck, on the tin.
2: Yeah, good luck meeting some real celebrities. Have a fun night.
0: But I already knew that because leading up to it, I kept getting all these emails saying, you will not be invited to this particular ball. There was some ball that followed the Emmys.
1: After party.
0: Yeah, I think something like the governor's ball or something. Had to be at a certain level. And I'd never heard of the ball, so I didn't care that I wasn't invited. But they needed to really make the point.
1: Salt
0: that
1: in the wound.
0: I was not going to it until finally I answered and said, "I understand. Yours, Cinderella."
1: I love that.
2: That's so funny.
1: Leanne, it's been amazing to have you in the studio. Thank you so much for coming in. You've got a brand new book. It is called Here One Moment, available at all good bookstores. Pantsed by yours truly.
0: written in
1: eloquent prose.
0: Yes,
1: well thought out, thorough. Whatever you want to put on it, it is in all good bookstores today. So you can go and get the latest read from Leanne Moriarty, which I'm sure will fly off the shelves like all of your books do, Leanne, because we think you're outstanding. Congratulations on all your success and thanks for coming on, Will and Woody.
0: Thank you so much. It's been really fun. No writing this time.
1: Yes.
0: It's great.
1: Right. It's Will and Woody.

0: Hey, it's Will and Woody. I hope you're having a wonderful drive home. Woodrow, the woman who sits in the studio with us, I mean, we all know, is very, very successful. And I'm excited to enjoy. One thing I didn't know about her, though, which I was reading just before, is that she's the first Australian author to have 3 books reach the top position on the New York Times bestseller list. So there's good and there's very good. And then there's Leanne Moriarty, who's in the studio right now.
1: Thank you.
0: How
1: Thank
0: cool.
1: Thank you so much.
0: Good
1: Thank
0: for you.
1: You. Thank you.
0: Wow, I feel like that's almost patronising. Good for you. Well done.
1: Yeah, yeah.
0: That's amazing.
1: Thank you. Yes, I know. I actually don't know how to respond to that except to say thank you.
0: But when you started this journey a long time ago now, because I know that I know your dad commissioned the first novel that you ever did, gave you a down payment of a dollar.
1: Yeah, well, that was the dollar.
0: To go and write a novel.
1: Yes, to fill an exercise book filled with words.
0: How many years ago was that now?
1: Oh, 50 years ago.
0: Wow.
1: 50. Yeah.
2: And that's a story that we now call Big Little Lies.
1: the first one. Yeah, that's right. Started writing.
2: You hit it out of the park.
1: Yep, exactly.
2: And people obviously, they know the TV show as well, Big Little Lies, based on your novel, which was picked up by, was it Reese Witherspoon or Nicole Kidman who grabbed
1: it? Oh, together. They worked together, yeah.
2: They worked together. Yep. Okay, so that's got 2 seasons in it.
1: Yeah.
2: So season 2 moved away from your book.
1: Well, yes, except I wrote an sort of unpublished novella for season 2.
2: Yes.
1: Yeah.
0: Yeah. Okay. And that was kind of the guidelines.
1: Yes.
0: Did you find that strange? Because I know with George R. R. Martin, they had this huge issue with Game of Thrones. I'm not sure if you and George exchanged any dialogue, but they went to him and they were like, hey, we want to go ahead of the book. And
1: so what did he do?
0: Apparently he said to them, you can't unless you guess the ending. And then he said to them, but I'm not going to tell you how I got there. So they they guessed the ending.
1: Oh. Yeah.
0: But then he was like, you're going to have to rush it because I know you've only got enough money for 1 season. And they famously butchered it.
1: Right.
0: Yes.
1: Oh, I see.
0: And so he now still hasn't written the final book.
1: Right.
0: Or books. I think he's going to take 3 books to get there.
1: Okay.
0: But it's a totally different route. But
1: you
0: were like, there's a story here that I want to tell and I'm happy for you to go ahead if I can give you kind of the guidelines.
1: First of all, I was saying, well, no, I'm not interested.
0: Because you said you never wanted to do a sequel, am I right?
1: Yes, So I was saying, no, I'm not interested. But if you were to do a season 2, maybe you could do this. So I started to say, or maybe you could do that. Mm. And I was meant to just do a treatment, but I don't know how to do a treatment. So
2: I
1: wrote 50,000 words.
0: What you know.
1: Yeah.
0: Filled a note.
1: Exactly.
2: And you'll never release those 50,000 words to...
1: No, so I won't do that. And I don't mind if they change the book because there's my book. But those words, it's like those
0: manipulated,
1: things never happened.
0: Yeah.
1: But I did get Meryl for that. So that was still a career highlight.
0: Yes.
1: Because I wrote the role for Meryl Streep.
0: Yes.
1: So that was amazing. But otherwise I wouldn't do that again.
0: Nicole Kidman is Celeste. I'm sure everyone knows this. Reese Witherspoon's Madeline. Shailene Woodley is Jane. Zoe Kravitz is Bonnie. And Laura Dern is Renata. First of all, unbelievable cast.
1: I know.
0: As good as it gets.
1: Yeah.
0: But are you now writing this? So this is the official book sequel.
1: Yes.
0: But it will be season 3 of the TV show.
1: Yes.
0: Are you writing the characters now with the same person that you had in your head, or is it now heavily coloured by the portrayal that you've seen on TV?
1: It is. So I was sort of seeing a morphed version of my Nicole and I'm not my... See, there you go. I did that and I made such fun of my editor, my American editor, when she accidentally wrote Zoe instead of Bonnie, and I just did it myself. So I could see... I could see the version of Celeste that I had, but I caught myself because there was one scene where Jane was saying something to Celeste about, let's go spy on the teenage kids, but you're too tall to hide behind a hedge. And I thought to myself,

0: Oh, you're seeing Nicole, because I never really described.
1: Really?
0: I never described Celeste as particularly tall. So I could see it all. So definitely both worlds have
2: collided, merged.
0: Yes. And see, Madeline swore a little bit more. Madeline originally.
2: Yeah, that's because Reese Witherspoon's a potty mouth. Yeah. Is that right?
0: That's right. Well, for example, I forgot that there was a character called Fred, and I forgot about him because he didn't make it onto onto the television show. So then I was thinking, I've got to keep, Fred's got to be there.
1: Fred's got a lot.
2: Fred needs a side story.
0: I know. And then I thought, should I be really meta and just have Fred go into his room and he's watching video games all day long, and then somebody says, it's like Fred doesn't even exist, isn't it? And then,
2: just a way to get him out of there.
0: Yeah.
1: Fred was rendered mute at some stage.
0: I sent him off to college in America. Right.
2: Good decision.
1: Hey, we're here with Leanne Moriarty, 3-time number one New York Times bestseller, Big Little Truths. Her latest novel is out today, and we've got more with her right up next on her relationship with all the big stars in the TV show Big Little Lies, which I'm sure all of us are interested in. It's Will and Woody.

0: Yes, it's Will and Woody. Yes. Hope you're having a wonderful drive home. Woodrow, we're back to places to flirt.
1: Yes, yes. Doing all the singles out there a favour. I think guys have lost the ability to know when is a good time to actually approach a woman or a guy and start flirting. So we've got junior producer Annalise in here giving the women's perspective. Wilbur, mm-hmm. Flirtmaster 5000, retired.
2: Flirtmaster 5000, thank you so much.
1: How much have things changed in 10 years?
0: A lot.
1: It would appear that you've still got some good moves.
0: Well, because these are only the moves in the wild. I mean, some things don't change about the game. There's no doubt about that. Mm-hmm.
3: Can I say something? I reckon.
1: Annalise,
0: I can't keep this up.
3: I reckon he still has a little bit of a platonic flirt about him. Like, if he's getting his coffee, he'll be like, thank you.
1: The way he talks French every time a waitress just happens to have it. Like, we're in a. If they have a slight French accent, off he goes.
0: I love it.
1: Like a greyhound.
0: I absolutely love it. It's

0: sauna.
1: Uber Survive 1000.
0: In a sauna.
1: No. Now, you know I occasionally do the odd sauna gig.
2: Yeah.
1: I did a sauna gig.
2: Yeah. Sorry, you DJ. You DJ at saunas, yes. Just in case people didn't know.
1: I did a sauna gig at Inner Studio in Melbourne a few months ago,
2: here
1: right?
2: Here we go.
1: The gig.
2: Uh-oh.
1: The Flirtmaster 5000 was basically courted to come out of retirement at a certain point. I was pretty sure. Again, they might have just been being nice, but I was done with being nice. As in like...
2: Excuse me?
1: Well, I think they were flirting with me.
2: Whoa.
1: Yes.
2: Well, so our EP Joe was actually at this gig at the sauna.
1: Oh, no, she lived for the sauna.
2: Oh, is that right?
3: I was there, mate. Don't think there was anyone coming up to you.
1: I felt very uncomfortable. I felt very, very uncomfortable. And I was
3: people
1: like,
3: telling you to stop?
1: I just said retired. I'm retired, guys. Back it off.
2: So, Joe, was there a lot of chat in the sauna? Because Will wouldn't have heard. There's a lot of women talking in the sauna about how attractive and sexy the DJ was.
3: Not once.
2: It's strange.
1: Oh, it happened a lot.
2: Really strange.
1: I could hear it even from over the door. But what I want to say is, I did have an interaction with, it was probably the flu. I had an interaction with someone. It was actually in the hot tub after I'd had a cold plunge. Okay. And I was talking to this person. And you are, it's the same as the beach. You are so acutely aware of ever being any level of creep.
2: Yeah.
1: At that sort of a joint.
2: But hot tub, it's up to your neck. I've been to the place you're talking about. Yeah. Generally in the hot tub, you're at neck level. So does that make it okay? I mean, let's ask Annalise here. Annalise, sauna, hot
1: she
2: tub,
1: came up
2: cold
1: with the
2: plunge.
1: Neck, you came up with the neck rule
4: I
1: of the beach.
4: I did. Beach feels more casual. Sauna feels a bit more like personal, like time for R&R. I would say no, personally.
1: You're very much in somebody's space as
4: well. Yeah.
2: So
4: I'm getting sweaty. I'm not wearing my cute bathers to the sauna. I'm wearing my athletic bathers, okay. Which aren't actually
1: my
4: favourite.
1: I wear my cute bathers.
4: Oh, is that right?
2: Oh, yeah.
4: Interesting.
3: Especially when he's DJing.
1: Absolutely. DJ's gonna look hot. I had a little bit of a problem when I walked into the sauna because all of a sudden you're like, well, do I keep my clothes on? Am I gonna be standing in a Speedo DJing for the next 4 hours? It's a 4 hour set.
2: And so how long did it take you to strip up and get your Speedos on?
1: I ended up going 3 hours on, 1 hour because I had a little.
2: You DJed for an hour in your Speedos.
1: No, it was probably like half an hour, but I wanted to make the most of my plunge afterwards.
2: Did you witness? Did you see him DJing?
1: I made sure she left.
3: The punters come in an hour-long session, so...
2: Got it. Okay. Yeah, so she left, yeah. And your clothes left as well.
1: Yeah, absolutely.
2: Yeah, interesting.
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0: Will and Woody. I hope you guys are having a wonderful drive home. Hey,
1: if you're in your car right now, maybe driving around. And the great news is our best bits right after this song.
0: Mm.
1: It's all good stuff. It's Will and Woody.

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Can you hear it?

0: Kelly, the great news for you is if you get 16 cans in a row, you will win $10,000.
1: Beautiful.
0: Beautiful. All right, here's can one, Kel.
1: Okay. Soft drink.
0: Oh, sorry, Kel.
2: Kelly.
1: Oh,
2: never going to be a soft drink, Kelly. What are you doing tonight, Kel? What are you doing? Oh, no, come on. I actually want to hear Kelly. From Kelly. What's she doing?
0: Sorry, Kelly,
2: you
0: lost
2: cut,
0: you.
2: You cut out there, Kelly. What are you doing tonight?
1: Not sure yet. Not celebrating, that's
2: for sure. Oh, sorry, Kelly.
0: Lost you again, Kelly. I'm not sure what's happening there with the line. Let's go to Naomi here. Hi, Naomi.
2: That's stiff.
3: Hello, Kelly, how are you?
2: We love you, Kelly. Can we send Kelly something?
0: We can send her
2: we'll send her a can here at the stubby holder.
0: That kind of rubs it in. She didn't get one can. And then we're going to send her a can.
2: It's encouragement. Go and practice.
0: True.
2: Go and practice.
0: Sorry, Naomi. you want your first can?
1: Yep, let's do it.
0: Beer. Oh, Naomi, no.
2: Clearly a softy. Gone. What are you doing tonight, Naomi? Anything fun on the weekend?
1: No.
0: Oh, no. Well, I thought
2: I'd need to. Well, if they start with no, you're going to get faded out. Are you going to get faded? Good on you, Naomi. Nice to speak to you.
0: Why is no one having fun tonight? It's Friday. Everyone should have fun on a Friday. Anyway, let's go to Maddie.
2: Times
0: here.
2: Are tough. Because you lose.
0: But you can have fun without spending money. Trust me. I'm the biggest tight ass there is, and I have a lot of fun. Hello, Maddie. How are you?
4: Hi. Good. How are you?
0: What are you doing there?
4: Just got home with my baby. Sorry.
0: Is that your baby passing wind, Maddie?
2: What was that
4: noise? No, it's car driving past.
0: A car drove past. Okay.
2: Doesn't sound like a car.
0: Must have backfired.
4: I'm just nervous to get the guesses right.
2: Sorry, did you fart live on air then, Maddie?
4: Yeah.
0: Oh, Maddie.
2: It was.
0: It's so fun. And no judgment here, Maddie.
2: I thought it was. I was like, man, she's come on here. It was within the first 3 seconds. I'm going to ask our audio producer, Mark, the man.
4: To make sure you give me the answers.
2: Mark, can you see if you can get that for me? That was, I'm going to have to hear that again. That was, really was unbelievable start to a phone call. I don't think that's ever happened before. Just good for you, Maddie. All
0: right. Better out than in, Maddie. I hope you're feeling calmer now.
2: Annalise can't believe it. She's an absolute. It was a wild. It really snuck through. I'm sorry I came back. I hope I didn't embarrass you. I'm sure a lot of people in their cars didn't. That was a car.
4: Yeah, no, trust me, they're all cars.
2: Yeah, all no cars. Worries, mate.
0: Yeah, they're always cars.
2: Sure.
0: I have the same rule at my house at home with my wife. Oh, the car's going past. Maddie, cant number one. Let's go.
4: Beer.
0: Yes, Maddie. Go, Mads.
2: Oh, there we are.
0: Hello. Merry Christmas. Maddie, what did you have for lunch?
2: Stop it, Maddie.
4: Are you guys hearing something that I'm not?
0: Oh, Maddie, we must be. What are you? How are you holding your phone and where are you holding it?
4: Next to my ear. I'm sitting next to my car.
0: Okay.
2: Something's happening there, Maddie. It does sound like you are. If you're farting into the phone and then denying it, this is the best thing that's happened to the show.
4: Well, it's entertaining.
2: Definitely.
0: We're loving it. Keep it up, Maddie. Keep it up. Okay, can number two, Maddie. Here we go.
4: Beer.
2: Bad luck,
0: Maddie. Sorry,
2: Maddie. Bad luck, Maddie.
0: I tell you what, though. If you can make that noise again, I'll give you a $100 jockey voucher.
4: I don't even know what the noise was.
2: Yeah, that's so funny. Okay, so Maddie, stay on the line. I've actually got audio of it so you can hear it. This is what we were hearing.
0: Hello, Maddie. How are you?
4: Hi, good. How are you?
0: What are you doing there?
4: Just got home with my baby. Sorry.
0: Is that your baby passing wind, Maddie?
2: What was that?
4: Did you hear that, Maddie?
0: My car drove fast.
2: Did you hear that, Maddie?
0: Maddie?
4: Yeah, I heard it.
0: What do you think it is?
4: I don't know. I think it was the car.
0: Strange car.
2: Just doesn't sound strange like that, car. Does it?
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0: Will and Woody. Hey, right now, what are the best yes in music? The list is extensive. We keep coming back to this. Today, I was like, we're done with that, guys. We've done this enough. But I'm not on the socials. I haven't been on social media for 5 years. Sexy Das.
1: Keep it coming.
0: He was like, mate, we're going again today.
2: People just love it. They love it online.
1: Lapping it up, boys.
0: He like, he froths this. And he's telling me there's millions of views on these clips. So we're a slave to the virus, Woods.
3: Bloody oath, mate. Give the people what they want. And they want more suggestions.
0: Absolutely, they do.
3: Best example of a yeah in a song. So call us with what you think is the best. Here's another little package of what we've had previously.
4: Right,
3: yeah.
5: Lord Tennis Court.
3: Oh, strong, Vicky.
5: Or Non-Blondes, What's Up?
0: Oh, yeah. Really good.
3: Really strong.
5: It has to be Yeah by Usher.
3: Oh, yeah.
0: Awesome. Four Non-Blondes for me, still winning.
3: Lord for me.
0: I don't think it gets any better than that. I think what categorizes it for me is like when everyone sings the yeah. Because it's the easiest line to sing.
3: Yeah, sure.
0: Everyone sings that song when it's karaoke day.
1: Can I chime in there? She's actually not saying yeah.
0: What's she saying?
1: All the comments actually said she's not saying yeah.
0: What's she saying?
1: She's saying ya, ya, ya or something like that.
0: So she says hey, yeah.
1: She doesn't. It's actually continuing on the word hey.
0: Oh, no,
3: because I once did a parody of that song, which was called Hey, Hey, Hey Fever. I think she does just say.
0: That was a classic.
3: It was a classic.
0: Get them the archive.
3: It was a classic. It evolves from a hey to a yeah.
0: Yeah, I think it is.
1: That's up to the comments, man. It wasn't me.
0: Oh, Darcy, this is what's wrong with your generation. You've lost your independence. You've lost your power to think for yourselves.
3: Speaking of comments, though, we do have some suggestions coming through online that you want to throw in the mix.
0: Woods. Again, if you've got one and you've got a best yeah ever in music, let's go. Okay, so the first one here is from MBrain87. Yeah. I don't know how we've missed this one. Kelly Clarkson.
3: Right,
0: yeah. That's a great yeah.
3: Did she say sex with you there?
0: No, she says I'm so moving on.
3: Whoa.
0: And then she says yeah, yeah.
3: Wow. How did I hear
0: that? Out to Zach Mazewski, who said War, Edwin Starr.
3: Oh.
0: Yeah. What is That's a great yeah.
3: That's a really good yeah.
0: Any Rush Hour fans, that is a great yeah.
3: Feels good to say it.
0: Thanks, Zach. Mr_Garcia, I'm loving these usernames. He's gone for Drew Hill, How Deep Is Your Love. Yeah.

0: again.
1: Yeah, wow. Plenty in that. Really good, yeah.
2: Something inspired me. Does, you know, in the Thong Song by Cisco, does he say yeah?
1: Any Cisco, he said. Any Cisco. Any,
2: yes.
1: Cisco, Cisco hits
2: Thong
1: the yes.
2: Song, he really
1: Cisco hits,
2: yeah.
1: The yes hard. Button Pusher Tommy's going to work on that, okay, but I would, okay, love, cool, to hear that. I'm not sure if we've got the Thong Song in the system.
0: We don't have the Thong,
1: I know,
0: Song.
1: It's in, really? Your, I know it's in your most played on Spotify, Woods, but can we get the Thong Song, please? Mark the package down.
0: Oh, here we go.
1: Here we go. Yeah.

0: a half a year there at the end.
1: Maybe we can find if there is a year in the thong song somewhere there. Hey, I_Evan5. G'day, I, Evan. He's gone for a classic by the Beastie Boys. Fight for your rights.
2: Yeah!
1: Kick it! That's a belter.
0: Yeah.
1: Great start to
0: just
1: a song.
0: The year at the start? Yeah, sure.
1: Just
0: yeah.
1: The year at the start. Yeah. Oh, you're not big on that
0: I thought it was
1: one.
0: Coming back. Oh,
1: I don't know why we kept the audio the rest of the year. It's just the opening year.
0: Just before they left the microphone
1: on. What's this one by TM Robinson _21? Ballroom Blitz. What is this? What is this? Talk to me. Oh. There you go.
0: Good, yeah.
1: There you go. Great, yeah. Just some good ones here. All right. 13-106-5, if you've got one. Button push. Yes. Tommy's got one.
3: I've got one. One for the gays. It's Kylie. Slow down and dance
1: with me. Great song. Yeah.
0: Oh, yeah. Yeah.
1: Nice.
0: Sexy, yeah. Sexy, yeah.
1: Super sexy, yeah. Mm. Alrighty, we yeah. will...
0: What do you mean, one for the gays? I think the boys are enjoying that one too.
1: All right, 13-106-5. What is the best year in music? This is round three.
3: Whoa. I would

0: Will and Woody, we're talking the best year in music.
1: This is the third edition of the best year in music, Woods, because these are popping off. I keep trying to put it down, but Sexy Das walked in today. He's like, guys, we've got to go again. We've got another. He's had 4 million views on this so far, Das.
2: Yeah, across all socials, that's around nuts. 4 mil.
3: Bloody hell.
1: Hey, so, but people keep finding these in places that I didn't know there was a year. This is from Lily White, Woods.
3: Mm-hmm. Yeah.
1: A little bit of Avril Lavigne.
3: Yeah. The yay yay into the
1: real 90s attitude. Yeah, that one, isn't it?
3: Yeah.
1: Yeah,
3: love it. Love it. I
1: Chris underscore Tina Sparkle said, it's Mbop Hansen.
3: Oh, yeah.
1: Banger.
3: People really, is the year overused in music? You have to ask the question now, don't you?
1: Oh, it goes again. That's another great yeah at the back end, isn't it? That's a good one. I'm sorry. Can you play that Mbop one from the start? Because I think the second one is when it really. So he's got that one.
3: Yeah.
1: And then he has a key change. Geez, he could sing high, this boy. This one.
3: Oh, wow. That's the middle one, isn't it?
1: And he's got another one. He does get another one towards the end as well. Taylor Hanson.
3: Yeah, Taylor.
1: Throwing down the years.
3: Still got it, Taylor.
1: It was a heartthrob, Taylor.
3: We had coffee with him last year.
1: There's another year there. And he goes again here. Hey, here we go.

0: they're good. Yes.
1: Yeah, really good. Yes.
0: Wow,
1: really
0: that's really taking the lead for me.
1: It's got a
0: That's an all-time chorus. That chorus. I mean, I'm not a huge Hanson guy. That chorus has got to be one of the best pop choruses ever written.
1: Bloody oath.
0: Has to be.
1: Still slaps today, Will. Taryn, what song do you think has the best yeah?
2: Hi, boys. Just quickly, long time listener, first time caller. Love your work. Love everything you do.
1: Thanks, Taryn.
0: Thank you.
2: For me, it is Aerosmith, Don't Want to Miss a Thing, Steven Tyler towards the end. Just fell out of the air.
0: Big song. Haven't.
1: Yes! Oh, Taryn, because he gives everything to that year, doesn't he?
0: That's wild.
2: Everything.
1: It's all. It doesn't leave anything out there. That reminds me of Blades of Glory for any movie fans.
0: It reminds me of Armageddon.
1: Yeah, just used in great films.
0: I don't know if this is necessarily a fan theory, but I once read that Liv Tyler, Steve Tyler's daughter, they were estranged from each other very early on, and she apparently went to an Aerosmith concert, saw him play that, and was like, that's my dad.
1: Whoa.
0: And then they connected from there. Someone can check
1: I didn't do
0: up.
1: A blood test or anything. I just went, nope, no need to do a blood test.
0: He had
1: a
0: few. He might have had a few, yeah.
1: Okay, let's go to Elaine here.
0: Elaine. He's a rock star. It was the 90s.
1: But Elaine, what do you think has the best year in music?
3: I think it would have to be Billy Idol with Rebel Yell.
1: Yeah, with Rebel Yell. Oh.
0: In the midnight hour. Don't you, Elaine? I didn't know we had any stealing listeners from gold these days. Good for us.
1: I thought there were more years. I thought it's a subtle year.
0: Now,
1: a subtle year, but we like a subtle year.
0: Good on you, Elaine. The subtle ones, Elaine, I think, are almost starting to impress me a little bit more. Years that I didn't know were there.
1: Mm.
0: I'm going to go to Troy, and then I'm going to come home with I think, another one, which is right up there for contention for the top spot for mine. But let's go to Troy. Troy, best year in music.
4: I reckon it'd have to be Redneck Woman by Gretchen Wilson.
0: Hell yeah! Oh. Nice, Troy.
1: I don't think we've ever played Gretchen Wilson on this station.
0: Great, wasn't Troy it Gretchen? Sorry, Troy. What's the song, Troy?
4: Redneck Woman.
0: Redneck Woman by Gretchen Wilson.
4: Correct.
0: Awesome. Great year, Troy.
1: So
0: good on you, Troy. Ken here at Stubby Holder for you.
1: Gretchen,
0: I swear to God,
1: Wilson.
0: We're snagging gold listeners. I don't know. They've come out of the woods. Hey, okay. Final one here.
1: Yes.
0: Final
1: yes.
0: one
1: Talk
0: here.
1: To me. Is it top Gretchen Wilson?
0: I think just Pips Wilson. This is an all-timer. Again, it's from the 90s, so it's right in my wheelhouse. All right, here we go. This is from Lolo_Weg online. Here you go. Have a listen. Iconic, yeah. Another round of iconic yes. Thank you so much to everyone that called in.
1: Get online if you want to add one. If you couldn't get online on air with us,
0: yes.
1: Go to Will and Woody Instagram or TikTok.
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0: Willem, what do you...
1: Woodrow, I thought you had a great take before.
2: I just want to double down on that one. So if you've got a Band-Aid on your finger,
1: yeah,
2: you shouldn't have to wash your hands after the bathroom.
1: I think it's a matter of shouldn't. I agree with you. It's annoying.
2: Oh, it's, because when the Band-Aid gets wet and then it's just like a soggy Band-Aid for the rest of the day and everything you touch gets wet, it's just, let's just call it. Like, you're usually someone who washes

0: I got another one for you. You definitely won't get around this one, but here it is, guys. Tips are back.
1: Is that because you've got tips?
0: But they're back. Okay. Everyone needs to be getting around the tip. You should get some tips.
1: I'm not getting tips.
0: Get some tips, man.
1: Is this just a chance for you to bring out things that you've done yeah. and just get a pass for them?
0: Yes.
1: Is this the wrong way to do it?
0: I'm hoping to be validated. But Annalise, your tips are back, right?
2: I like them. I think a frosted tip on Will would look
0: tips.
2: Good.
0: You should get some tips.
1: Okay, so my hot take today.
0: Yeah.
1: Potato salad is the worst way to eat potatoes.
0: Let me just think about it. I've never liked a scalloped potato. I don't know why.
1: They're amazing.
0: Oh, is that right? Okay.
1: They're amazing.
0: It's just too creamy for me.
1: With
0: too
1: cream and cheese.
0: Oh, it's too much. It's
1: delicious.
0: Too much. Yeah. No, potato salad is... Because potato salad...
1: It's cold.
0: It's cold, yeah.
1: You know, people go like, oh, I can't remember what it was. I was talking about having a barbecue recently and like a friend of mine was like, I make a great potato salad.
0: It's lazy.
1: Like,
0: it's lazy.
1: Well, no, it's not lazy. It's actually arguably more effort because you've got to cook down bacon and chives and like you've got to...
0: Yeah,
1: it is more effort. So I think they're going for like, oh, it's not just... I'm not just doing potatoes. But the truth is... I would rather just have roast potatoes,
0: of course,
1: like every day of the week. Bit of salt, garlic, rosemary, oil, delicious.
0: Yeah. Tommy, button push Tommy, what's up?
3: Yeah, but how about a baked potato? Baked potatoes suck.
1: Nah, disagree. Also delicious.
3: With all the filling, it's stupid. It's like it's not even a dinner.
1: It's not a dinner though.
3: Yeah, people used to have a baked
1: potato. When I was 12, maybe. sure.
3: Mum's lazy dinner, she'd be like, oh, we're having baked potatoes.
1: When you're a kid.
3: It's terrible.
1: But I would take a baked potato over a potato salad.
3: You haven't had good potato salad then.
1: And you haven't had a good baked potato. Oh.
4: Yes. I see meatballs.
1: Das.
5: Yes, I've
1: Sexy
5: been seeing
1: D.
5: someone recently, right?
1: What's this, mate?
0: What's that?
1: Talk.
5: I've been seeing someone recently, right?
0: Yes. Yeah.
1: Good.
5: And I asked her, she asked me, what do I want to eat?
0: Yeah.
5: Every suggestion I gave her, she said no to.
1: I hate that.
0: Yeah, it's me and my wife will go, what do you want for dinner tonight? And I'm like, okay, so I've got the choice. Sure, Indian. And she'll be like, oh, no, I don't feel like that. It's like, this isn't me reeling off things for you to decide what you want. If you've asked me what I want, then we're going with it.
1: Oh, you're not just coming to me. If you want a list of the options, go to ChatGPT.
0: I couldn't agree more. Go to
1: Uber Eats. You'll get the list there.
5: Yeah. Get rid of it. Seriously,
1: you have to nominate. You have to nominate something in order to reject.
0: Yes,
1: is my
5: 100%
1: rule.
5: Correct.
1: You've got to express what you want, and then you get to hear what I want.
0: Or as soon as you say to someone, "What do you want?" That's you relinquishing the decision.
1: Yes, that's right. You're actually asking what they want.
0: Yes.
6: Terrible hot take.
1: Oh. Right.
0: Oh, bloody hell.
1: I think it's quite a good take.
5: Well, go on then, Joe.
0: Yeah. What do you have for dinner tonight, Joe?
6: I'm having mee goreng.
0: That's delicious. Yeah.
1: What do you want?
0: No hot take.
1: Was that your hot take?
6: What's your hot take?
0: Yeah, go.
6: I reckon analog, like, toothbrushes, so, like, just the normal toothbrush, way better than a digital.
0: Yeah, I'm with you.
1: Disagree.
0: With you there.
4: That's us.
0: With you there. It's a marketing ploy, the robot. It's a marketing ploy.
1: What? No, it's not.
0: The robot. It is.
1: I went to the dentist 2 months ago, and he was like, get one.
0: They're paid by the robot toothbrushes.
1: What?
0: Yeah, mate.
7: Amanda Keller, one of Australia's most loved personalities.
8: I'm interested to pick your brain today, Anita.
9: Pick away.
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8: 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Is one more professional than the other?
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1: 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Think big hair, bigger heels, and the biggest soundtrack. Aussie's Dreaming Big, with a little drama and a whole lot of

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1: 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Nick says, people have been fascinated with my lifestyle for quite some time, so

0: Taco. 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Priscilla, Queen of the Desert. It'll have you dancing and laughing in the aisles. 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
17: 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Good morning. No crashes, lights out or breakdowns to pull for your Saturday morning run-in. Checking out the freeways now, looking good. Smooth going on the Kwinana and Mitchell top to tail. No hassles on the Graham Farmer Freeway, Northbridge Tunnel, Flungwell, Eastbound and Westbound. Don't forget Perth Royal Show at Glenmont Showground today, 10 a.m. until late. Expect extra foot traffic in the area. All the other majors are moving well. Your local IGA is having a 3-day sale right now till Sunday. 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
3: Good morning, Alana McIntyre here with the latest. Thousands of Australians have been woken in the middle of the night by an earthquake. The 4.8 magnitude quake rattled parts of South Gippsland around 2 a.m. Dr. Hardy Gassem from Geoscience Australia says they've already received thousands of reports.
4: With the numbers so far indicating 15,000, more than 15,000 felt reports. The epicenter of the earthquake was near Leongatha, and it was less than 20 kilometers north-northeast of the Leongatha.
3: Oil prices have been dropping after the G7 announced it's going to release 100 million barrels of diesel and crude oil over the next 4 months. G7 leaders have held a video conference which was chaired by French President Emmanuel Macron. European leaders have agreed, following pressure from US President Donald Trump, to release the diesel from their reserves to lower prices, or they'd face a US ban. US death row inmate Krista Pike remains in a critical condition after surviving two doses of lethal injection in Tennessee. The 50-year-old is being treated in hospital, with her lawyers calling for her sentence to be reduced. Detectives in Queensland have charged a 46-year-old man with child sex offences following an investigation into the possession and distribution of child exploitation material. The man from Ormiston, southeast of Brisbane, has been charged with 99 offences after police executed a search warrant. A new research has revealed almost one in four Australians are turning to alcohol, junk food and screen time when they feel mentally low. Tough news for Roosters fans. Connor Watson has been ruled out of tomorrow's NRL Grand Final. He's failed to receive clearance from specialists after suffering a head knock last week. In AFL, it seems Nick Murray will still lace up the boots for the Crows next year, with Adelaide bosses saying they won't entertain his trade request for the Roos. List manager Jared Roughead says the club's got high hopes for the key defender.
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3: Nice and sunny today. We're heading for a top of 24. Partly cloudy tomorrow, slightly cooler, reaching 21. And then a little bit cloudy on Monday with a top of 22.
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16: Watch out for a crash in South Perth on the Kwinana Freeway northbound before Millpond Road. Reduced to 2 lanes. DFS ambulance and tong service now on site. Motorists also outside the vehicles there. Traffic slow going on the approach. The Mitchell Freeway looking good top to tail. No hassles on the Graham Farmer or through the Northbridge Tunnel eastbound or westbound. And roadworks in Oakford. Topping Highway closed southbound from Rowley Road to Thomas Road until 5 a.m. Monday. 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It's Peter with latest Perth traffic on Gold 96FM.
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17: Hi there, Alana McIntyre here with the latest. More than 17,000 people have been woken up by an earthquake. No major damage has been recorded since the 4.8 magnitude quake shook homes around 2 a.m. southeast of Melbourne, the epicentre striking South Gippsland. Oil prices have been falling after G7 leaders agreed to release 100 million barrels of reserves following pressure from Donald Trump.

0: The US president had threatened to restrict American diesel exports. French President Emmanuel Macron says the decision to release the emergency oil and diesel stocks is intended to send a clear signal to the markets. The Brisbane Games logo has been leaked. The first frame of a video was uploaded to YouTube by accident. Olympic Minister Tim Mander has told Nine it's out there after screenshots were taken.
1: Obviously, there were people so enthusiastic that they've been scanning the internet. It's appeared for a short period of time.
0: The emblem is a cockatoo in the shape of Queensland. A rogue OpenAI agent has accessed a second New South Wales government website. Bots accessing the National Parks and Wildlife Service's fire history. It happened back in June. A new research has shown almost one in four Aussies are turning to alcohol, junk food and screen time when they're feeling a bit blue. More than half of those surveyed also noticed a negative impact on their mood when they missed out on their regular exercise. Experts say the findings show the importance of physical activity, not just for our bodies, but also our mental health. Connor Watson has been ruled out of tomorrow's NRL Grand Final for the Roosters. The star player failing to receive clearance after that head knock. There's some good news for NRL fans, though. All the wet weather in Sydney should clear by the time kickoff happens tomorrow night. Amy Shark will entertain crowds at the Grand Final alongside members of the Screaming Jets, Peking Duck and Grinspoon, performing an on-ground tribute for Rabbitohs star Jai Arrow. And Lachie Neal's move from Brisbane to Collingwood is officially complete.
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0: Nice and sunny today. We're heading for a top of 24. Partly cloudy tomorrow, slightly cooler, reaching 21. And then a little bit cloudy on Monday with a top of 22.
3: Lisa Shaw.
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7: 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This morning we will replay our chat with Hayden Young from the Dockers, who, although a little flat, very graciously came in to chat after that devastating loss a week ago.
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7: 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And Paul from Joondalup rang us with a beauty.
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2: We've been asking you to text us your tackle tales and your photos with your big fish.
3: The ones you caught, the ones that got away.
2: The one that got away. This was a bit of both, actually, from Paul in Joondalup. Big fish in the photo. Good morning, Paul.
4: Morning, how are you?
2: Good. Can you talk us through the story?
4: Yeah, we for a change from Hillary's, we went to Ocean Reef and there was three people droning like 300 metres, 330 metres out baits and like dropping them.
2: Yeah.
4: And a silly thing to do on a calm day on the entrance to a boat harbour, like to the boat ramp. Anyway, the rescue boats come along towing a famous TikToker that has heaps of stories on there. I'm not sure who it is. Max knows him and that.
2: Okay.
4: And it said, it's run their 300 metres line over and snapped them off, so they've lost the fish they were fighting 300 metres out.
2: Yeah.
4: And anyway, the boat must have dragged the the line into the harbour when they bring the boat in, and like we were sitting there trying to catch this giant Samson fish that's been around for a while on a balloon with a livey on, and Max has accidentally thrown it over the their line that the boat's dragged in the harbour. So he hand-lined the fish in. That's the one you can see there.
2: Yeah.
4: And we got a photo and we actually gave it to him because we don't eat fish and it was pretty well exhausted.
3: Whoa. Back up the truck.
2: You don't eat fish?
3: What? You don't eat fish?
4: I'm allergic to seafood and so is Max, yeah. We do it for the TikTok photos and the YouTube.
3: You spend your bloody life dropping a line and you don't eat fish.
4: It's only for the picture.
2: We do give
4: like friends and family big snappers and fish, as you know, the ones we catch and that.
2: Okay.
4: So, yeah.
2: Oh, wow.
4: If it's a good fish, we'll keep it for someone.
2: Yeah. Oh, my gosh.
3: All right, well, there we go.
4: Yeah.
3: I never knew that. We've learned something about
2: you, Paul.
4: If you actually have a look at that photo, it's got the gaff. I just bought that gaff from Butler Tackle West on their opening day. And a hook'em $249 that was, a 7 metre three-piece.
3: Yeah.
2: Okay.
4: And it's the first fish I ever gaffed on it.
2: Oh my gosh.
3: Well, you're back to Tackle West.
2: You're going back.
4: Oh, we go there every Saturday. We go there religiously.
2: And by the way, if you ever come across any crayfish, you know where we are.
3: Thanks, Paul. Yep.
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0: It's Lisa and Russell Rewound, and next, Hayden Young joins us along with Barra to discuss last weekend's grand final. 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
4: John Farnham is the feature artist on the 40th anniversary this week of the Whispering Jack album.
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4: It's good to have you here.
5: It is. Thank you so much for making the effort too. I know it's probably the last thing you want to do was
6: on a rainy morning.
5: Was go back after this
4: in the driving rain.
5: Actually, let's cheer him up because it's like someone ran over his dog at the moment, and I can relate to that. Play that audio again of those two goals, great man, because that'll give him a lift. Because they were two of the great grand final goals. Brilliant. Two of the great.
2: Campbell to Young, streaming through on the right. It's unbelievably good. Hayden Young has done it again.
5: That one from the boundary, that was right in the Dom Sheed spot, you know?
7: Yeah, a few people have said that to me. And lucky I didn't go with the drop punt, but...
5: It just went through. The shot from behind was magnificent. It was fantastic. Do you realise how special those goals were?

0: probably at the moment you don't, but and the one in the prelim, that's folklore stuff.
1: Yeah, it is. Not really, to be honest. Because, yeah, all we're sort of worried about was winning the game, and unfortunately we didn't do that. But I think maybe I'll look back and be pretty chuffed with it. But, yeah, they're still, I mean, yeah, they're still great, I mean, highlights of my career. And, yeah, I'm proud of my performances, but it wasn't good enough on the day to get the job done.
0: Oh, well, we better mention Wolfie time, I suppose. Inside the huddle, or inside the, on the ground, on the field, what was your reaction when you heard Wolfie time? I mean, because Vossie just kicked that amazing goal. You've gone 17 points up. Did it make you feel a little bit, not complacent, but did it take the edge off you, or did it add something to them? What was your spin on it?
1: No, I thought it was amazing. It was one of the great experiences of my life, to be honest, was playing a grand final and just hearing that roar from the crowd. I mean, it's when we've heard it this time, like during the year from our fans, it's just amazing. And I think it didn't really have anything to do with what happened afterwards. I think regardless of Wolfie time, Brisbane had to play to win. And we, in a way, still had to play to win because there was 4 minutes to go and we weren't able to do that. And Brisbane just did a far better job at playing to win and going into that sort of win-at-all-cost mode. But, yeah, I still thought it was one of the great experiences of my life, hearing that roar. And, yeah, obviously it didn't go our way from that point on, but... yeah, no, I loved it. And I know our fans loved it.
0: And the atmosphere must have been just amazing. And then it went to another level with old Wolfie time, eh?
1: Yeah, well, yeah. To be honest, majority of that day was one of the best days of my life. Mm. Unfortunately, the last 5%, you know, you could argue ruined it. But, I mean, if you, yeah, like you said, perspective's an amazing thing. And when you look at the whole final series and, you know, the grand final was an amazing experience for everyone involved. And, I mean, yes, we all would have loved to have won, but... that experience is going to hold us in really good stead, and it's still, I'm still very honoured and grateful to be a part of it.
2: Well-earned break now. What's the plan for your break? You're going on it?
1: Yeah, I'll have a bit of time off. Yep. I've got to get my tonsils out next week.
2: Oh, that's right. Yes, because you had tonsillitis a couple of times this year. Yeah,
1: so get my health sorted. Yeah. Keep myself healthy next year. And then I'm going to jet off to Japan with a few of my mates.
2: Nice.
1: And that'll be good. So... get out of Australia.
2: Bring on the ice cream for breakfast next week. Yeah. Yeah. As they say.
0: That's
2: the upside.
0: No, it's toast now. They use toast.
2: It's toast.
0: To bring all the stuff down, yeah.
2: Well, that sounds sorry, so scratchy.
1: Probably have ice cream.
2: Yeah, the ice cream.
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3: Including the Wiggles?
2: Including, I guess, the Wiggles, because this is doable, all for the cost of a $10 raffle ticket. RAC Arena's Concert Super Pass charity raffle is back. It used to be called the Golden Ticket. It's the ultimate year-long prize for music lovers. 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
3: That's good.
2: With this year's fundraising drive once again supporting the Salvation Army. So a great prize and a great cause. The winner will be off to see the likes of Radiohead, Bryan Adams, Evanescence, Empire of the Sun, Westlife, and of course plenty more yet to be announced.
3: Ice House, they're coming next year.
2: Ice House, yes. They're coming. And as you said, the Wiggles, I didn't know about that one.
3: Yeah, no, the Wiggles are on the list. They're coming up. Tame Impala, I know Simple Minds are playing, although that might be this year.
2: Are they at the arena? Simple Minds might be this year, you're right. So that's this year's winner. We'll be going to that.
3: So $10... You get, like, it's $10 for a bunch of concert tickets. And the great thing is you don't have to face, you are 23,173
2: in the queue. That's right. And the winning doesn't stop at the tickets. The prize also includes a $1,000 food and beverage voucher to use throughout the prize period. And as we said, tickets are just $10.
3: Oh, you might still have to line up, though, to get your drink.
2: Yeah,
3: but, I mean, you know, you can handle that, can't you? You're not 23,000 in the queue, though.
2: I think you'll put up with that. So you can get your tickets from today. Entries open today until 9 a.m. Monday, the 16th of November. So you've got, you know, a month and a half. The raffle tickets are $10 each. 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
3: That's good.
2: Every show for 12 months.
3: You've often told me I don't do queues.
2: I'm not a big fan of queues. No. I did have 29,000 people in front of me in the Radiohead queue, though.
3: I'm sure you won't. You might have.
2: And I sat patiently.
3: Buy yourself a couple of tickets, huh?
2: Yes, just absolutely. To be sure. And it's a great cause.
3: It is a good
2: cause. The Salvos making things brighter for people, especially at that time of the year, the festive season.
3: Lots of people win. Lots of people win out of this.
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